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14: Ahi, ahi, Marie Aotearoa. Happy Monday and welcome to the Arvo Mahi Mix with Sean Hill, all thanks to Novus Glass. Coming up this afternoon, the tradie hour of power. That's in half an hour's time. If you're new to the show, nothing but your request tradies between 1 and 2. Any song you want to hear, text it in, 966. Let me know what trade you're doing and we're around the motto you're working today as well. Also, we have the My Home is the Rave ticket timer. Could be going off at any time, so keep an ear out for that one. You could be winning yourself a double pass to it and a club classic from The Prodigy before all of that. I'm a fire starter, twisted fire starter. On the way very shortly, let's kick things off with you, Gel. Let's move into the sun on George.

0: Sonny Federa, Think About Us, George FM, the Abu Mahi Mix with Sean Hill, all thanks to Novus Glass. And George is stoked to present My Home is the Rave, returning to New Zealand for two massive shows. It's hitting Wolfbrook Arena in Christchurch November 20th and Trust Arena Auckland November 21st. The Stack first lineup has dropped, featuring this man, HeadX, and Eskman, Mosey, Simula, Amplify, Nersha, and Damage Control. And you just heard the George ticket timer go off, which means the first person through on 0800 FM George instantly scores tickets to the My Home is the Rave show of their choice. 0800 FM George. To who do I owe the pleasure?
1: Kerry.
0: Kerry, we're about to you in this great nation, brother.
1: Auckland, bro.
0: So you want tickets to the Auckland Trust Arena show, I guess?
1: That's the one.
0: Congrats, brother. You are heading along to My Home is the Rave, my friend.
1: Yeah, awesome, man.
0: So good,
1: dude. The second time I get to see HeadX, I saw him at Touch Base and now he went off.
0: Really? Oh, mate, jealous. Yeah, bro. Jealous of your brother. All right, hold there. I'll get your details, dude, and I keep your ear out for the ticket timer if you want to head along as well. Your next chance to win is sometime tomorrow, and all the gig info and watch the ticket timer cool down at georgefm.rover.nz. Chasing Status right now, their latest, it came out on Friday. It's called Gone Too Far on George.

0: Swedish House Mafia, George FM, the Arvo Mahi Mix with Sean Hill, all thanks to Novus Glass. And coming up next on the show, the Tradie Hour of Power. Get your requests through Tradies. What song do you want to hear today? Maybe request a couple of the new tunes from Lakes Festival artists. Going down Monday, 28th of September, Christchurch's iconic Hagley Park. Of course, Netsky on the lineup of that one there. Armand Van Helden, Morgrad, X Club, Break, Rover, Lens, Dean Turnley, DJ Zinc, Opidan, Sin and Brock, and more. And we're giving you a chance to score a VIP flyaway to Lakes Festival with the ticket telephone. We've got a burner telephone here at George Studio. Just listen at 5 p.m. for the daily clues to crack the mystery number. And we are getting closer to it. All the details about the ticket telephone clues, if you're missing it, is georgefm.rover.nz. 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You'll win flight to ACOM and our VIP tickets as well to Lakes Festival. How good would that be? Tradie Hour of Power coming up next. Don't go anywhere. On George.
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8: 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This one from Sub Focus, Rocket. Got music from K9, Light It Up, coming up in the next few. Of course, the Tradie Hour of Power, all brought to us by our mates at NZ Safety Blackwoods. 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Kicking things off with a request from Wellington. Going out to Marcy. This one is Chris Lake and A-Trip. It's Make You Fight on George, the Tradie Hour of Power.

0: K9, Light It Up, George FM, Tradie Hour of Power. Get in the queue as well. 966 is the number. Any tradie out there can request a tune. Join on the show right now from Mitch, doing a bit of landscaping today, Mitch.
1: No, it's actually Jono here.
0: Oh, shit. I've cooked this one.
1: The message with Mitch is weak.
0: Oh. That's what I get for skim reading. All right, talk me through this, Jono. What's going on? Where are you working and who's weak, Mitch?
1: Working in a bit of Summerfield and got my co-worker here, Mitch, with me, and he's been a bit weak.
0: He's right there with you while you're on the radio to me.
1: Yep.
0: That's insane. What an insane thing to do, but I love that massive power move from you there today. What song could I play for you to try and rock Mitch up to get him a little bit of mana today, bro?
1: We need some original Nutter, Chasing Status.
0: Great tune, brother. Hey, hope you guys have a great rest of your day, man. Thanks so much for listening.
1: Yeah, cheers, mate.
0: Take care. It's original Nutter, Chasing Status, George FM, the Tradie Hour of Power. All thanks to our mates at NZ Safety Blackwood.

Oscar Mid-K, George FM, the tradie hour of power. You're here with Sean Hill. One of the more mellow requests that's come through so far today, but I thought I'd start things off mellow before we get too heavy. Like this request here that's come through from the boys at Top Shelf, who would love Fasten Your Seatbelt by Pendulum, or any other Pendulum they've added to the end of that. But I mean, I'm not going to disrespect your request and play my favourite Pendulum song. Here's a big tune for you boys. It's Pendulum, George FM, the tradie hour of power.

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Lebowski. I like it. George FM, the tradie hour of power. And if you're liking the Kiwi DMB, keep the requests coming. Actually, the new one from Briggsy, a Kiwi DMB artist, just dropped on Friday. He posted this on TikTok with the caption, "Your track that got support from AMC, Shock One, K-Motions, Fluidus, and Echo and Sidetrack came out today." It's just a compilation of all those massive DMB heavy hitters playing his new track, Boulder.

You want to support the Kiwis? There you go, Brixie's new one, Boulder. Someone request that. But in the meantime, a request here, wanting Nero Innocence, the Tucky New Light remix. Here you go, bro. It's George, the Tradie Hour of Power.

I'm Arne Van Helden. A request there from Chris working at Masterton and inspiring the next request here on George FM, the Tradie Hour of Power. Every song that's played this hour is a request from you, and thanks to our sponsor NZ Safety Blackwood. So just get yours through 966. Keeping with the funky tunes, Mike working in Whangarei wants to hear the new one from Seba, the Sydney DJ from Australia who's had hits like this. And then recently, this new one dropped Friday. It's called It's Love. It's going out to Mike George, the Tradie Hour.

0: Two-Faced wrapping up the Georgia FM Tradie Hour of Power with that request. Don't go anywhere though, music from Bush Baby up next. We got the new one from the Chris's. Not their official title, but Chris Lake and Chris Lorenzo teaming up on this new one, Long Jacket. And a long jacket. Also coming up before Sin and Brook at 3 p.m, I've got the Club Classics Corner at 2:30. A bunch of throwbacks for you. Don't go anywhere. It's all coming up on George.
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2: 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Just look. Yeah, there we go.
1: 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You didn't even wait for the drop in my one.
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0: Man, that Kiwi absolutely killing it right now. 33 below, teaming up with Paula and Bryson. Now That I'm Falling. 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
2: Cheers to Thrive.
0: I don't want to be negative, Nelly, but I do. I guess when you're in the middle of winter in New Zealand and you see the hot Euro summer thing going on, all these people over at Euro festivals and they're having like the best time ever, a Tomorrowland festival went off without a hitch. It is a little bit nice to see Burning Man festival be a bit punishing to deal with. If you haven't had the updates, Burning Man festival is going on right now. It's out in the desert. It is raining for the first time like ever, which means it's turned it into like a sludge mess. People can't come, people can't go. Here's an update from TikTok this morning.
3: Burning Man 2026. It was absolutely pouring a little bit ago. This is pretty nasty stuff.
0: Looks like people are having quite a miserable time there, which, I mean, hopefully it does get better for them, but on the other hand, you know, it's quite nice to see, isn't it? From New Zealand when you're having a bit of a shitty winter. Burning Man not going as well as it has in the past.
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0: Music from Silver Bumper on the way right now. A bit of a Chris collab. Chris Lake and Chris Lorenzo. It's called Long Jacket. New music on George.

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Eric Prydz doing the rework of the classic Pink Floyd, Proper Education, that one. Georgie FM, we are in the Club Classics corner, hence all of the throwbacks to Club Classics tunes that you're hearing right now. That's running right up till 3 p.m. when Sin and Brooke take over. And man, this is so sick. I got told about this earlier today, and I was so stoked for whoever gets to win this prize. If you're a rugby league fan, thanks to Betcha, they've given us the chance to give you... God, that was so convoluted. They've given you the chance to win a trip for you and a mate to go to the NRL Grand Final in Sydney at Accor Stadium on October 4th with tickets, return flights and accommodation plus $100 Betcha bonus cash. Sorry, tickets and flights and ACOM to the NRL Grand Final, which, touch wood, the Warriors will be in. It's our year. All you need to do if you want to win it, listen to George Drive every day at 4 p.m. coming up in 1 hour. 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And they'll give you 3 rugby league questions to tackle. 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It's all cheers to Betcha. 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Back into the Club Classics right now. Still to come, music from Daft Punk, Dimension and Justice. This is Sub Focus right now. It's Vibration on George.

0: tune, taking us back to 2007, a club classic from Justice, D-A-N-C-E. That's it from me, Sean Hill, on the Arbo Mahi Mix. Don't go anywhere. Sin and Brooke coming up next. And if you know, you know, Sweet Spot, back today after a long hiatus. Don't go anywhere. Sin and Brooke up after this. I'm George.
1: Love rugby league? Thanks to Betcha, Sin and Brooke on George Drive have your chance to win your...

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20: Somebody screams!
0: Well, here we go, party people. Monday rolls around. We're basically in the second half of September and we're good to go.
21: It basically is. At this point, it all turns to blurriness. At some point in the future, we'll be declaring silly season open.
0: Oh, true.
21: Yeah, which we do, as we're officially like, the kind of like mayoress of silly season.
0: We really are, and it's that time that we've always done it. So we'll have to remember that that's coming up. Producer Cam, put it in the diary, that time that we always do.
22: Yes, okay.
21: The same time as the last 2 years.
22: Perfect.
21: Which we're definitely on the same date as well.
0: Mint. Guys, guess what? I can't really see. I'm thinking I need to go and get my eyes tested.
21: Oh, can you? Why? What? Can you not see Cam too well?
0: I mean, oh, like I can see. I can make him out.
21: A shadow.
0: He's definitely like there.
21: Yeah. But do a little test, maybe.
0: I think I need to go to
21: an optometrist
0: and get my eyes checked.
21: Is it short or short or long?
0: Long, like I can't see really long anymore.
21: Ah, bugger.
0: Does that mean I can still drive?
21: According to... We won't. So, what else is on the show today?
0: Oh no, really? Am I doing stuff illegally? Okay, happy Monday everybody. On the show today, another chance for you to get one step closer to find out the phone number of that little burner phone in studio.
21: Oh yeah, where is it? Actually, I have to go find it. Cam wanted it for the weekend for some reason.
0: But also, we've got something pretty big at 4 o'clock that we can't wait to tell you about. And right now, we're bringing it back, Brooke Gibson.
21: Yeah, House Party Day 2026 is returning.
0: It's all cheers to Super Liquor. 15 hours of back-to-back DJ mixes on the radio from some of your favourite international and local DJs. 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
0: It's going
21: to
0: have fresh mixes from the likes of Andy C, Delta Heavy K9, just to name a few. You've also got Club Angel on there, Two Faced. Lee and Becky B will be going back to back. We'll be going back to back and a whole bunch more. We've got $100 up for grabs. Who wants it? It's all thanks to Super Liquor. 0800 FM George right now. That's all you got to do is just give us a call and we'll give it to you.
21: Yeah. Well,
0: one of you. We'll give $100 to one of you. Okay, we'll do it after this.

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0: September 19th, put it in your diary. It's all ad-free from midday through to 3 a.m. on the Sunday. You've got Andy C, Delta Heavy, a whole bunch more. We'll be there.
2: Yes.
0: In your ear holes.
2: Absolutely.
0: We asked you to call us. 0800 FM George. We've got $100 to give away.
3: $100.
0: Sammy.
4: How are we going, guys?
0: Yeah, good, mate. $100, all yours.
4: Oh, stop it. I'm going to have to shout the boy Smoker come Friday.
0: Oh, I feel like that might be a good idea.
2: That is delicious.
0: Nice work. Congratulations, Sammy. $100 coming your way. And yeah, make sure you put it in your diary September 19th. Maybe a little cheeky couple of friends over for a little house party while you listen to George.
4: Okey-dokey.
2: Yeah, we'll twist your arm. Get it done.
0: We're gonna tell all of your workers that it's on you.
2: Yeah.
4: Okay, do it.
2: No! Man, what a boss. Unreal. Your next chance to win is 7 a.m. tomorrow with George Breakfast and, again, 3 p.m. with us all this week.
0: Yeah, it's all cheers to Super Liquor, your house party's other essential mix. Cheers to that. Wiggy's Best up next.
2: Yeah, I think we dive into what we got up to. Producer Cam, you got up to a bit.
0: Oh, you're making it sound like we're bringing the incident up on the radio.
2: If we have to, I will.
0: Brand new K9, it's George.

0: It's George Drive, brought to you by Steinlager. Nothing beats a classic Steinlager, New Zealand's finest. Okay, it is Monday. We like to catch up about the weekend. I'll be honest, team, I've got nothing really to add because I had a bit of a bender on Thursday night and I called in sick on Friday and then cried the rest of the weekend. But let's talk about you guys. What do you guys get up to?
1: Yeah, well, I suppose the weekend started on Friday. Myself and producer Cam Mylan went back-to-back in the mix for a Silly Goose mix. All genres, not safe.
0: Sick. Well done, guys. Love that from you.
2: You really missed out.
0: Sorry about that.
1: Yeah, that was a good time. Saturday, watched the great Waz get up. Man, 1 point. Beautiful stuff. I went and watched it at the Greyland RSC.
0: Also, didn't end up going to the game in the end. Did you not get tickets sorted?
1: Weirdly, at the 11th hour, Surly came through with a double pass.
0: What a legend.
1: And then I was like, to me and my mate, and he was like, oh, no, I'm trying to stay out of trouble a bit. Well, I was just going to watch it round up at the club. And I was like, you know what? I haven't seen you in ages. I'll come watch it with you.
0: Good friend.
1: Yeah.
0: So
1: yeah.
0: Did that mean after that you went and picked up Arzy from the airport because she had a long day working in Wellington? And
1: so the thing about that is I was in cahoots with her, in comms, as people call it, and she was like, oh, don't worry, Danny's partner is already on the way, and so I'm going to ride back with him.
0: The other person's partner came through and saved the day.
1: Beautiful stuff. Because I did drop her at the airport at 5 a.m. I'll have that on record, please. And then unfortunately she said, no, it's got to be about half an hour, I'll just Uber. And I go, wow, the key is under the certain location in our house. Brilliant stuff. I was home about 8:30 p.m.
0: Oh, good boy.
1: Okay. I left the game. I cycled home.
0: Good boy.
1: Yeah. How was Sigma? Let's move round the circle past the talking stick real quick.
2: Yeah, good, man. Good. Good show. Played at studio before Sigma on the weekend. I think they sold out like 1,000 people there. It was really,
0: sick.
2: Really cool. Really
1: nice.
2: Fun.
0: Did they play the hits?
2: Yes, they did play the hits. They played all the old and the new.
0: Nice.
2: And then after that, I may have made my way down the road to a different establishment.
0: Nice. Hey, good for you.
1: Hey, that's brilliant.
0: You've got to do the little tour of Karangahape Road.
2: Yeah, exactly. And I may have gotten home at 4:30.
1: Hey, that's sweet ass, man. That
0: guys,
1: is totally fine.
0: I reckon partying might be back for us.
1: Yeah.
0: Are we kind of in our party girl era or what?
1: We kind of are.
2: I think we might be.
1: I think, yeah, considering what happened on Thursday evening, I think so.
0: Hey, well, you know, we've all got to win some, we've all got to massively lose some.
2: You know
0: so.
2: What my favourite bit of Friday's show was?
0: What?
2: One of our show sweepers played during the show that said, piss up, front up.
1: And we go, oh, that aged poorly, didn't it?
0: Shut up. Delta Heavy, set you free. It's George.

0: It is George Drive on your Monday, 7th of September. Well, big tune alert up next, Brooke Gibson.
1: Yeah, we got something tasty for today, brand new particle, isn't it?
0: Yeah, it's called Coming Down. So we'll do that next.
2: On George.
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10: Whoa, whoa, whoa, whoa, whoa. It makes a monkey bounce.

0: George Driving a Monday. Do you think this is a good time to tell the people what's happening at 4?
1: I think it really is. Nice, good choice.
0: I do feel like we have a very hot little double pass in our hands, don't we?
1: Yeah, this is something massive. Obviously, the Warriors are on an absolute heater this season. It could quite potentially be our year.
0: Which we've all been hoping for years.
1: Yeah, and at 4 o'clock, we've got your chance to win a trip to the grand final in Sydney, October 4th. Tickets for you and a mate, flights, accommodation, and bet your bonus cash.
0: Oh my God.
1: This is one of the gnarliest prizes we've ever given away, I reckon, and it will be highly contested.
0: Yeah, guys, so if you're a Warriors fan or you're just an NRL fan in general,
1: yeah,
0: I would definitely be here with us at 4 o'clock. You just have to tackle 3 rugby league related questions and obviously get them right.
1: Yeah, all 3 right, you're in the draw.
0: Oh my God.
1: 1 wrong, sorry, not today.
0: Yeah. And I feel like I've looked at the questions and I think I could even answer them.
1: Ooh.
0: Probably not. No. But that's okay. Yeah. This is not about
1: me. This is for the diehards.
0: Yeah. Like Brooke. Okay, let's do our big channel alert today. Particle. Gorgeous record. Came out on Friday. It's called Coming Down. Let's do it.

0: George Drive on your Monday. Sin and Rook here with you.
1: The Breakdown. Music news on George.
2: Cheers to Thrive.
0: Another one bites the dust.
3: I don't know. Is that the term we're going for in this? For this?
0: No. Don't breathe in. Our boy Linguistics.
3: Yeah.
0: Who is the vocalist on this tune with Flo Edison and Trey, Don't Breathe In. He posted to Instagram yesterday saying, I'm not usually one for big Instagram posts, but after giving it a lot of thought over the past few weeks, I felt it was important to share a little life update with the people who have followed and supported me over the years. Some of you will know that I became a dad at the beginning of the year.
3: Mm-hmm.
0: Gorgeous, to the most incredible little boy. He talks about how he's brought so much fulfillment and joy into his life. But this life-changing transition has forced me to take a step back and reassess how I'm juggling my time. He runs a business during the week. He's away playing shows at the weekends, and then obviously just trying to be present as a dad and husband, he's struggling to find it all.
3: Yeah, that's a lot on the plate, you know?
0: It's a lot. The reality, as he says, is that it's kind of taking its toll, and he's reached a point where he's burning himself out and he doesn't feel like he's showing up for the family in the way that he wants to. So for that reason, he says, I've made the difficult decision to step away from shows for the foreseeable future whilst I focus on family life.
3: Nice. Well, nice that he's been able to reassess and go, you know what, these are the main things I want to look after right now.
0: Yeah.
3: And like he says, like, it kind of foreseeable future, it doesn't mean he's like, that's him done and dusted for, you know?
0: For good. Nah. A lot of like love from, you know, his cohorts.
3: Yeah,
0: what does that mean?
3: His cohort is like his peers.
0: His peers. Like, you know, Friction and Linguistics were kind of like the double team.
3: Yeah.
0: Traveling and touring around together for years, he says. Some of the best times of my life has been spent with you, whether on stage or in random Eastern European airports. We've got each other through the late night / no sleep, traveling madness, hoping there's a time in the future when we go again. For now, it's all about spending as much quality time with your beautiful family as possible, and hopefully we can squeeze some trips to the pub in between.
3: Oh, beautiful.
0: Nice,
3: there you go. Good on your
0: Friction.
3: There's
0: like love from High Contrast and Dimension on there, Coven's in there, Wilkinson. A lot of the big dogs are in there with support for Linguistics. So yeah, sad to hear that we no longer kind of will have him for now, but hopefully in the near future we'll be back.
3: Absolutely, in live element.
0: Nice.
1: That was The Breakdown. Music news on George.
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0: Can you guys tell that I've had a mocha? Can you tell that am I talking real fast? I feel like in my head I'm talking really fast.
3: It's all coming out naturally and normally.
0: Is it?
3: Yeah.
0: I feel like I might be killing it. I think I might have to do more
3: guys,
0: mockers.
3: Guys, we're smashing it on Monday. Catch up. Oh!
0: Uh-oh!
3: She's out of her seat.
0: Uh-oh. Coulter, hey everybody, let's go.

0: Rudimental original coffee and Winnie. It is called Send Shots on your Monday. Don't send shots on your Monday. Hey,
1: or
0: definitely not.
1: Or possibly
0: shots of Zambuca. I mean, not Zambuca. Not bit. No. What's the other good one for you? What's it called? Help.
1: What?
0: I'm sinking. The like good for your gut one.
1: Oh,
0: kombucha.
1: I love how you went straight to Zambuca. Wild.
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0: Guys, what is wild up next? Thanks to Betcha, we have got your chance to head along with a mate to the NRL Grand Final. Yep, I know.
1: Wild.
0: Crazy. Absolutely wild.
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18: Good afternoon. Bridget here with the latest at 4. A major expansion to nearly double Port of Pōrongo's handling capacity has been greenlit. Wellington City Council has confirmed dozens of job cuts as it works to find more than $4 million in annual planned savings. A new report suggests New Zealand is under-investing in medicines. Analysis for Business New Zealand found every dollar invested returns $1.93 to the economy through lower demand on the health system. Fireworks have killed at least 10 people in Mexico. It's believed stored pyrotechnic material was set off by a burning bull effigy. Injured Warriors Jackson Ford and Dallin Watene Zalesniak may be back this weekend for week one of the NRL playoffs at home against the Dolphins. Rugby league with Machinery House in a league of their own. And a blow for Australia's Bledisloe Cup hopes, with playmaker Carter Gordon out for 2 months with a broken leg. Gordon is due to get married later this week.
3: 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Listen to George Nights tonight. Sick DJs in the mix till midnight.
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18: For the North Island, patchy rain setting in throughout the rest of the day, and there could be thunderstorms for Auckland, Coromandel, Bay of Plenty and Waikato. In the south, the rain is starting to ease. There should be clear skies this evening.
3: Nothing beats a classic. Steinlager, New Zealand's finest. Bringing you George Drive.
19: Cinnabrook on George.
0: Yeah, it's George Drive with you on your Monday. If you're the type of person that hears someone say try and you get up and you think of Stacey Jones,
1: yeah,
0: this is for you.
1: Yeah.
3: Love rugby league? You could be at the grand final. Cheers to Betcha and George Drive.
1: Man, we've pulled out all the stops for
0: us,
1: this one.
0: Literally us, we did it.
1: Yeah, team up with Betcha to get you to Sydney for October the 4th. What's there? The NRL grand final, hopefully. No, definitely with the Warriors there. We got you and a mate going with return flights, accommodation and Betcha bonus cash.
0: You just have to tackle three rugby league related questions. You get them all right, you will be in the draw. It's just like that. Like, if you are an NRL nerd, this is going to be so easy.
1: Yeah. But if you get one wrong, sorry, you're not in the draw. And then we don't take another caller. So this could potentially be a very tight, small draw with a high chance of taking out this prize.
0: Yeah, guys, even I'm excited. Let's do it next. Chris Lake, A-Trip, make your fight. Storch.

0: It's George Drive with Sin and Brooke. All right, let's do it.
1: Love rugby league? You could be at the grand final. Cheers to Betcha and George Drive.
2: This is massive. We've got your chance to win a trip to the grand final in Sydney, October 4th. Tickets for you and a mate. Return flights, accommodation, and Betcha bonus cash.
0: You just have to correctly answer three rugby league related questions. If you get them all right, you're in the draw. 0800 FM George right now. Kia ora, Logan. How you doing?
3: I am bloody sick in it right now.
0: Logan, back yourself.
3: Logan,
0: I've got anxiety today. Please, you're making me feel worse.
2: Are you quite nervous because you are quite a hearty league supporter and Warriors supporter?
3: Yeah, massive.
0: Okay, well then you should be sweet. Here, look, honestly, let's go.
2: Okay, question one. Who are the Warriors playing in the qualifying final this Saturday?
3: Dolphins.
0: See? Great start. Okay. Okay, here we go.
2: Over the weekend, Jai Arrow reached 100 games for what club?
3: South Sydney Rabbitohs.
0: Yes! Logan, you're in it. Okay, here we go. Last one.
2: On Betcha, who is the favourite to win the Panthers versus Roosters game this weekend?
3: Panthers.
0: Yes!
2: You're in the draw. Man, take the rest of the day off, Logan. I reckon.
0: Oi, let's freaking go, man. I reckon this is going to be about. Tell me where the freaks are. Logan, this could be you. Pop in your little. Okay, good luck, mate. We've chucked you in the draw, Logan. It's all thanks to Betcha. Download the Betcha app and get amongst it. And tomorrow we'll go again.
2: Yeah, 4 p.m. is your next chance to tackle three questions, all league related. Okay.
0: Oh my god, that was electric.
2: Oh, it really was.
0: Hey, if I said sweet spot, would our George Drive photo be like, oh my god, that's right. I remember that little segment. We might be bringing it back. Let's give it a go up next. Jada G, Forever Now, brand new music on George.

0: George Drive, brought to you by Stein Lager, proudly back in New Zealand's finest. Brooke, remember when we used to do a little thing called Sweet Spot?
1: Yeah, that's right. It's where we'd narrow in on very, very short and particular pieces of a track, of an electronic record, and be like, man, have you ever heard this? It's such like a little sweet spot. It's maybe something very different to the rest of the track, and it like perks your ears up, and you go, wow, what was that? It's a little sweet spot.
0: Sometimes you don't even notice it on the first listen. Like sometimes you'll have to, like, it might be a couple of years later when you listen to it again, you're like, holy shit, I like that they did that. Like it's like a nice little production kind of tinkle, you know?
1: Yeah, a little tinkle.
0: So we have found a couple examples today. Producer Cam, you used to listen to this when you were a listener, probably.
2: Yes, and I saw this on socials back when I was a fan.
0: Oh! Isn't that cool? You're a part of it now.
2: Yeah,
0: Have you got a little sweet spot for us today?
2: Yes, I do have one.
0: Yep. Okay, cool. Everybody, let's lock in. Brooke Gibson, what is your sweet spot today?
1: 33 Below teaming up with Sammy Virgi. Their record, Dub It In, at 1 minute 06. It's a little like...
0: Oh, okay.
1: Hear that?
0: What the hell? I've never heard that before.
1: Yeah.
0: It sounds like it's got a little spinning top and done that on a desk.
1: Yeah.
0: Listen to that. I feel like Sammy Virgi is the king of sweet spot, hey?
1: Yes,
0: like,
1: because
0: he's just, his production is so interesting. He's always got, like, really interesting, cool effects or sounds or embellishments in his tune. Okay, I've gone for a tune from Gaskin.
1: Yeah.
0: It's called Energy. Just listen to this really cool kind of effect that he puts on the vocal. Just tickles your whole body, doesn't it?
1: Changing it from like a vocal to just like more of a sound.
0: Yeah, I like it. Sick. Really cool way to like do a filler, I guess, at the end of the phrase. Producer Cam?
2: Yeah, I've gone one from the Caracal Project. I've been listening to heaps recently from a track he's done called Journa Demurred, and he's just gone from like his heavy drum and bass drop and brought in some acoustic drums for a little fill, and it just tickles my brain.
1: Yes!
0: That!
1: The miniature breakdown.
0: That is a sweet spot. Everyone shut up.
1: Yeah, nice.
0: Oh my God, that is it. That's where this stuff is, eh?
1: There's some goodies.
0: Holy shit, okay, there's another episode of Sweet Spot. Guys, if you hear something, whether you're listening to your music on your CD player or you're listening to George FM, you go, man, that is a sweet spot. Jot it down, specifically what time it is in the track.
1: Yeah.
0: And let us know when we come back to do this segment next Monday, and we'd love to spotlight yours.
1: Absolutely, keen.
0: Oh, man, I'm up. Andy C, Marley Corr, this is Come Together on George.

0: Latest from Andy C and Marley Collar. It has come together. He's been putting out some good tunes recently, eh, old Andy? Still got time for it.
1: Yeah, he definitely still has time for it. Well, time job almost of them.
0: The thing is, I feel like he's just like on every lineup around the world.
1: I think so.
0: He's booked him busy.
1: He's just a don, you know. Because he also freestyles, I think, nearly all of his set. Like, he'll maybe be like, oh, I think I might open with this, and then just goes for it.
0: It's crazy, eh?
1: And so I reckon he must be living anxiety-free when it comes to set prep, because he doesn't.
0: Remember that time when he was coming back over to New Zealand and we like had a little chat with him on the phone, yeah. and he's oh, sorry, I'm just in the south of France. I've just got a bottle of wine.
1: Yeah.
0: Like, wait, you have the best life
1: so
0: ever.
1: Good. So good.
0: Oh,
1: hey, up next, I've got a question that I want to ask everyone, the listeners, and I reckon we could find like a winner today of the person who's had something in their car the longest.
0: Let's do it next.
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1: Hello, it's George Drive.
2: Hello.
1: Sid and Brooke. You've got to the...
2: You've got mail.
1: You've got mail.
2: I've got something I think everyone can relate to here. Something that happened to me over the weekend, or just was part of my weekend mission, was dropping a whole bunch of stuff at the op shop.
1: Oh, okay.
2: Clothes, household items, just a lot of stuff that we've been collating.
1: That you hadn't sold at your Finbar Bazaar on the Thursday?
2: Yes, that was definitely some stuff there, for sure. But... there was a few items that had been riding in my car for quite a while.
1: Man.
2: I feel like we've all been there. You've got like the black rubbish bag or like a box of stuff and you go, yeah, got to drop this at the op shop.
1: Why does that feel like such a hard task? Why do we go, well, one day you'll be at home and you've done a big clear out. You're like, man, I am motivated as hell.
2: Yeah.
1: Put it in your box, put it in the black bag, put it in your car. And then how long does that sit there?
2: Because it's what it is go, I'll next time I'm out. I'll drop it off.
1: Oh.
2: It's almost like you need to know that'll happen and just go, I'm going in the car and I'm dropping off now.
1: Yeah.
2: But it has to be done like that. Because it can be weeks and weeks and weeks.
1: How long have you had something in your car?
2: I had stuff in there for probably a month, maybe 6 weeks.
1: That is a long time, bro.
2: Just rattling around in the back?
1: No.
2: Sometimes I'd add to it. Sometimes I'd take away stuff, you know, and bring it back into the house.
1: You go, actually, want that?
2: Yeah, after a while, I actually want that now. But I thought we could maybe crown... today, New Zealand's longest op shop box person.
1: Oh, who's had their things in the back seat for the longest?
2: They've still got it in there right now as we speak. I want to know how long for.
1: Producer Cam, you're looking at us like you're...
3: I'm feeling a bit sheepish.
1: Oh my God, what?
3: I've got a lot of stuff in my car that's been in my car for quite some time.
2: And how long is some time?
3: There's a bit of a list. I've still got my gumboots in my boot from R&V.
1: No.
2: Well, that's just your things, you know. You're right there.
3: I do have a box that was destined for the op shop from when I moved house, which is now 6 months ago.
1: Oh, Cam.
2: It's probably coming back in fashion, some of those things, soon, actually. Keep on, hold on to it, actually.
1: The cycle comes around, eh?
2: Yeah.
3: They were all my fat guy clothes I got to get rid of.
2: Okay, all right. So 6 months. We've got a bit of a leader here in, you know, insider trading with Cam.
1: Okay.
2: Cam, 6 months.
1: 0800 FM George 966. How long has the shit in the back of the car that has been supposed to be going to the op shop, how long has it been in your car? Let's try to find the person with the longest.
2: Yeah, maybe we'll offer up something as a prize next. I'll work on something, I think.
1: Okay. We'll take your calls next. Chase and Status, Gone Too Far. It's George.

0: George Drive on your Monday. Seen a lot of like yaps around Silver Bumper on the internet. If you're interested in going to see him at his two sold out shows, pretty sure you need to jump on a waiting list and there'll be some announcements going on soon.
1: Yeah, I think they're moving venue possibly to accommodate for more punters. Right now, I kind of want to award a prize for the laziest Good Samaritan, is how I put it.
0: Hey, I like that, because that's exactly what it is.
1: You know, someone has gone to the effort of grabbing a whole bunch of stuff that they want to donate to an op shop for the greater good, but they've kind of just got as far as putting it in the car and left it there. We found out producer Cam still has stuff from when he moved house 6 months ago in his car rattling around that he's been meaning to drop off.
0: Do you like move it from the back seat when you have guests in the car and then put it into your like boot?
2: You know, I recently took it out of my boot because it was like out of sight, out of mind, and I put it in my back seat being like, if I see it every day, I won't forget to do it. And I still haven't done it.
0: Yeah, perfect.
1: A lot of you coming through on 966. Had a bunch of kids' clothes set in my car for so long that we've now sold that car and all the clothes are sitting upstairs at my work. Still haven't got round to getting rid of them.
0: Nice.
1: Just moved location, really.
0: Stuff was in my boot from 2023. Wait, so that's 3 years.
1: Wow.
0: That's hectic. Yeah. Someone else says moved house about 2.5 years ago, still a box in the back. Yeah. Ethan, a year and a half.
1: What do you reckon, Dan? Dan, mate.
3: Yeah, how's it, Brooke?
1: What have you got in your car that are destined for the op shop?
3: It's going to have to go to the op shop now because it's been in the car for that long, but I used to be a builder and it's a spanner that's just been sitting in the glove box. It's been in the car for about 5 or 6 years.
0: No, Dan. Wait, what? You've changed careers and you don't even need the damn thing and it's still in there.
3: Yeah, kind of. I could still use it today, but it's definitely a spare one that I don't need.
1: What size is it by chance? Is it something that's quite useful there? If it stayed in the car, you could use it on the car if you broke down?
3: Yes.
0: Oh, that's your excuse,
3: but
0: eh, Dan?
3: I guess that's why it stayed. But,
1: yeah, we'll run with that one.
3: It's 8.5 inch crescent.
1: Where's that?
0: Good on you, Dan. Thanks so much. Caitlin, how you doing?
4: Good, and yourself?
0: Yeah, good. All right, you were destined to go to the op shop. How long has it been in the back?
4: It's been in there since I moved out of my old place with my ex about 3 years ago into my flat. I've since moved again and got a new car, and it's still in there.
1: Wait, so it's moved houses and cars, but has yet to make it to the op shop?
4: It's pretty bad.
0: Oh, my gosh.
4: I have a raging ADHD, so it's in my boot, and it's out of sight, out of mind.
1: He should have sold it with the car.
0: I feel like, Caitlin, are you based in Auckland, if you don't mind exposing that?
4: Yeah.
0: How about this?
4: Yeah.
0: How about you bring that bag? It's going to be, I mean, it might not even work because this is the reason. But if you bring that bag to MediaWorks, Brooke Gibson, the eco warrior he is, will take your bag and his bag and producer Cam's bag to the op shop.
4: Oh yeah, okay.
1: Yeah, we'll give you a few George stickers to whack on the car, and I'll take everyone's stuff to the op shop and be crowned biggest eco warrior of radio.
0: Nice.
4: Okay.
0: All right, lock it in, Caitlin. We'll do it for you. The thing is, like with ADHD people, if you add on another step to the task, makes it harder. So I don't know if we'll get Caitlin to the.
1: Or you know what will happen?
0: Yeah.
1: My car will have three people's op shop shit in it for a year. Unbelievable. But hey, it's all for the bit, and we'll do it.
0: Yeah. Does that actually does that make us the most eco-friendly show in radio?
1: Yeah, lowest carbon footprint. Surely.
0: You flew business, didn't you?
1: No!
0: Pick and Duck! Paradise! It's George!

0: George Strive on your Monday. You know it's a Monday when it's like, usually this sort of chat is happening in studio at around 6:30 when we're gearing up to finish the show. But I've just sent the boys into an absolute spin, you guys. Yeah. I may or may not have partaked in some incredible Mexican food off Uber Eats last night. Mama Mex in Monaco. If you're listening, pat yourself on the bloody back. It is incredible. I just showed you guys, and now, Cam, are you going there tonight?
1: Yeah, so if you're listening, don't go tonight, because I want to go. Maybe go tomorrow, so okay. I'm not that busy.
2: Yeah, I'm... it closes at 3 a.m.? Wait, is this... Well, mate, are they one of those ones that like, they don't really update their like their Google opening times too well?
0: Bro,
2: or are
0: even,
2: they really open until 3 a.m.?
0: Like, usually I'll say, oh, I had this really nice food, and they're like, oh, yeah, cool, good for you. But this one is like, honestly, it sent the studio into a spin. Like, Cam's changed his plans. I think Brooke is about to text his missus and go, cool, quits on dinner. We're
2: it's
0: going
2: even closer.
0: Next.
2: It's only Hunga, but it's Monaco Road. Oh, makes sense. We're even closer. This makes it even better.
0: Mm,
2: wow.
0: Okay. Well, report back if you get it tonight.
2: Definitely.
0: Okay. Ad-free drum at 5 is up next. And we have one more number to input for the phone number that you're looking out for a big old flyaway to Lakes.
2: Let's do it.
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0: Whether our boys make it to the grand final,
1: Don't say it.
0: They don't. You'll have an epic trip either way.
1: But may I just add, up the waz, baby.
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14: Good evening. Bridget here with the latest at 5. Wellington City Council has confirmed some jobs are being disestablished as it looks to meet savings targets. The government's announced a digital labelling standard will be developed to bring us in line with other countries. Weta FX has scooped an early Emmy for its work on the final season of Stranger Things for outstanding special visual effects. The Warriors have what they wanted in playing the Dolphins at Mount Smart Stadium. There's no guarantee any further playoff games won't get transferred to Eden Park. Rugby league with Machinery House and a league of their own. And New Breakers coach Gordon Herbert has just joined the team and he only has another 13 days to put his systems in place before the new season.
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14: For the North Island, patchy rain setting in throughout the rest of the day and there could be thunderstorms for Auckland, Coromandel, Bay of Plenty and Waikato. In the south, the rain is starting to ease. There should be clear skies this evening.
2: Nothing beats a classic. Steinlager, New Zealand's finest. Bringing you George Drive.
0: Sinnenbrook on George. Yeah, it is. So good that we all turned up on a Monday, I reckon. And that is the show motto, piss up, front up. So good for us.
3: 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Cannot wait.
15: Cannot wait. 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
3: Should we go through the clues we've got so far?
15: Yeah.
3: Okay, let's do it up next. Back to funk to kick things off. It's Bush Baby and Danny.

0: Spectrum. 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
2: Yeah, this is going to be a massive one, as it always is. Iconic, Hagley Park, Monday 28th of December. Even like DJ Zinc's come along, Dean Turnley, Sin to myself, Rover, Lens, Break, I'll be done. It's going down.
0: I might even message Dean Turnley and go, hey, brother, and looking forward to meeting you.
2: Yeah, I'm going to go, hey, Dean Turnley, ready to turn up? Dean Turnley up is what I would call him.
0: Please don't. 0800 FM George, hello, who have we got here?
3: Oh, this is Yvette here.
0: Hi, Yvette. From Nelson. Oh, okay, Yvette from Nelson. This is your chance to
2: listen to the clues.
0: Listen to the clue. Okay, let's do it. Do you know what the first three numbers are?
3: No.
0: Okay, we'll tell you. It's 0, 2, 1. Is that correct, Brooke?
2: It is. And then should we replay a couple of clues from last week or just today's one?
0: All right, listen to this, Yvette.
4: Yeah. Today's clue for the George Ticket telephone number is...
1: New stadium, who dis?
2: Which is Christchurch's new stadium, and one particular brand sponsors that, and that gives you the clue.
0: So is that 0211?
2: Yeah, I think
0: so.
2: I think I'm good with that.
0: Okay, this is clue 5.
4: Today's clue for the George Ticket telephone number is...
0: Oh!
2: Bit of Netsky Rio, what's going on there? I don't know what number that has to do with Netsky Rio.
0: What do you think of it? Rio, Netsky?
3: Rio.
0: What is it? Mm. Well, wherever she goes, I go, we go, Rigo. Is that the lyrics?
3: Nah, man, I got to tap out.
2: Okay.
0: All right, thanks, Yvette. We're hoping to get a bit of help there.
2: But hey, we'll roll through the... Oh, baby, what album's Rio from?
0: Netsky 2-3! Okay, so it's 02113.
2: At this point, we're giving it to you.
0: Is that it?
2: No, there's more.
0: Is there?
2: Yeah.
0: Should we do one more then?
4: Today's clue for the George Ticket telephone number is...
1: How many years Sin and Brooke have been doing the drive show on George?
2: Yeah, guys.
0: I don't know. Oh, yes, we just celebrated it.
2: Yeah.
0: Yeah.
2: On our socials even, I think.
0: 0211. I've forgotten. Is it 3?
2: 3.
0: And then... 5.
2: Yeah.
0: Okay, 021-135.
2: Okay.
0: That's the 6 numbers so far of the phone number that you're trying to get.
2: Yeah, and what you got to do is when you think you've got the full number from all the clues, you might even get it a few days early, just start ringing it. If it rings between 5 and 6 p.m., we answer it. We'll stop the DJ if they're in the mix and we have one on.
0: Yeah.
2: We answer it and you instantly win all of the goodies, flight, accommodation and a VIP double pass to Lakes Festival with a George FM ticket telephone.
0: Question though... You know how some phone numbers are 12, some numbers are 10? Like, could people just start bashing out all these numbers and see?
2: People could start trying to call now.
0: Oh, but then what if there's, like, calling random people going, hello, is this the burner phone?
2: And they'll be like, someone will go, oh, no, wait, what?
0: Wait,
2: they might even get another burner phone.
0: Wait, don't say, hey, is this George FM's burner phone? Because it might get us in trouble.
2: Yeah. But, hey, if you hear one of our voices, boom, you won.
0: You're in. Okay, up next. It was Father's Day on Sunday, and I want to know who has the coolest dad. Brand new music from Siba and Cavi. This dropped on Friday. It's called It's Love.

0: Hi, it is George Drive, the ad-free Drive at 5, brought to you by Stein Lager, proudly backing New Zealand's finest. Yesterday, it was Father's Day. So a big happy Father's Day to all of the fathers that listen to this radio station, yeah. To all the mums who take up that father's role in people's lives, to all the big brothers who step into that role as well, to the stepdads and the daddies.
1: Yeah, the daddies.
0: And the, you know, just men.
1: The general father figures in people's lives.
0: Back in the day, it was kind of the currency of coolness was who was the fastest runner at school and who had the cooler dad.
1: Yeah.
0: Do you know what I mean? Yeah.
1: Well, my dad does this.
0: Why?
1: Yeah.
0: Like, we really would just go into battle and be like, well, I've got the cooler dad because of something pretty average.
1: Yeah.
0: What would you say? Okay, should we have a competition right now? Who is the coolest dad?
1: All right, we just go around, just one hit a quarter around the circle.
0: Yeah, okay. Who is the coolest dad? Go.
1: I've got the coolest dad because he rides motorbikes.
2: Oh, that's pretty cool.
0: That's pretty cool.
3: I've got the coolest dad because he works in cars.
0: Oh, okay. Ooh, nice.
1: Yeah. Back then, the motor industry was big for the boys.
0: Okay, well, I've got the coolest dad because he's been to Burning Man.
1: Oh, shit. Yeah. The 7-year-olds in the playground wouldn't know much about it, but us, we do.
0: 0800 FM George or 966. Who's got the coolest dad?
1: Yeah. One line. Give it to us.
0: And it could be anything. Don't go up against what we've just said. Because what makes your dad cool is different in everyone's eyes.
1: Absolutely.
0: You know
1: art
0: I mean?
1: In the eye of the beholder.
0: 0800 FM George or 966. I'm asking you right now, what makes your dad the coolest dad in the world? And we'll read them out next. High contrast around me. It's George.

0: Andy C, Becky Hill, Indestructible. That's a pretty cool dad, I reckon, Andy C. We're asking you why you've got the coolest dad. Of course, it was Father's Day yesterday.
1: Yeah, we did a quick whip around, as you used to do in primary school. I've got the coolest dad because he rides motorbikes.
2: My dad worked in cars.
0: And my dad went to Burning Man.
1: Yeah.
0: We've asked you on 966. Someone says my dad's cool because he used to race cars.
1: Yeah, similar vein. My dad's a 5-time NZ off-road racing champion.
0: Sure, that's cool. My dad was the coolest because his 1966 Shelby Mustang only ran on race gas.
1: Yeah, AV gas smells delicious and you'd love it.
0: Okay.
1: I've got the coolest dad because he was in the SAS.
0: What's that? Secret Service?
1: Yeah, basically like the Secret Army Service or Special Forces.
0: Holy
1: like real
0: shit.
1: Top tier.
0: Very good tuck and rollers.
1: Yeah.
0: Aye.
1: Yeah.
0: I got the coolest dad because he retired early and got a full-time job with his 4 children and 10 grandkids.
1: That is huge. Should we go to the phones, baby?
0: Dildo Baggins, what makes your dad the coolest dad?
3: My dad's the coolest dad because he's the ultimate punter. And he won, I think he won about 90 grand on the Melbourne Cup in 1999. And he took the money and ran.
1: He what?
0: He took the money and ran?
3: Hey, guess what? Just a message to the old man if he's listening. I love you, Daddy.
1: I almost feel like probably good the phone line cut out a little bit there.
0: Yeah.
1: Took the money and ran.
0: I also hope that wasn't like and he never came back situation, which I think it might have been. So we're just going to wrap that one up here.
1: Yeah, there we go. All right.
0: Anything on the text machine, bro?
1: Last one. I've got the coolest dad because even though he's going through radiation and chemo, he spent Father's Day painting the interior of our house so we can move in quicker.
0: Aww.
1: That is the coolest dad.
0: I reckon that's the coolest dad ever. Hey, we're celebrating the cool dads, I reckon, as we just go one step further away from Father's Day. But that's all right.
1: That's all right. Hey, we're not coming in on a Sunday, are we?
0: No, we're not. I didn't even come in on a Friday. So, you know.
1: True.
0: Okay, Sammy Virgie teaming up with Barry Can't Swim. They just dropped some clips over the weekend.
1: Yeah.
0: We must go through them after this.
4: You know what I mean? Like, it just needs to be swaggy. In a

0: George Drive, Cinnabrook here with you. Back in like April, I think there was like a double header show, Sammy Virgi, Ali Pally. He brought out a whole bunch of guests. He brought out Chase and Status for one little moment, didn't he?
1: Yeah, that's right. He like would bring out surprise guests for back to backs, like half an hour at a time and things
0: so
1: like that.
0: So sick.
1: Yeah.
0: He also brought out Barry Can't Swim. And I think from what I've heard from punters, it was like the most happiest 30 minutes of music of all time. Because you put Barry Can't Swim, who has his music is just happy.
1: Yes.
0: And you put the happiest bloke in electronic music together.
1: Yeah.
0: And you're like, man, I could never be sad ever.
1: Just endorphins. And now the whole thing, all 30 minutes, is up for your viewing and listening pleasure on YouTube.
0: That's crazy. Hey, two little moments here to get you kind of enticed to go and check it out.

0: Wait, what a blend.
1: Wow,
0: day.
1: The blend of some sinking sailor and still riding. Unreal.
0: Two of the best of each of them. Do you know
1: what I mean? Yeah. And but also slightly B-sidey to a degree.
0: Yeah. I really love that. And...

0: little red wine with Skepta. I like that.
1: Yeah, that's a blend that you could play on a Sunday afternoon. They're like a cocktail bar.
0: So sick. If you're keen to go and check it out, it's on YouTube right now. Sammy Virgie, back to back. Barry can't swim. Just text Virgie tonight. Good luck. V-I-R.
1: Text Barry to 966, sorry?
0: Yeah. Text Barry, B-A-R-R-Y to 966, and we'll send you the link to it. Man, that was me punching down big time, eh?
1: Yeah, big time. I'm going to punch down some more up next. Finbar Bazaar, baby. We're going live on the internet.
0: Brand new Kiwi music right here. You know, like, summer is around the corner when Flamingo Pier start popping out these bangers. This is called Glow Down. Such a tune, it's George.

0: Two-faced, face-to-face, to close out your ad-free drive at 5. A big thank you to show sponsors Stein Lager, proudly back in New Zealand's finest. 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
1: I was one of the finest stalls at the Hargreaves Market Day last week when I actually set up outside of the market and had my own market.
0: Guys, I was against the idea. I was embarrassed on the day, and then the video came out and I'm like, that is my guy. It is quite possibly some of your best work, I think.
1: Yeah, so I set up a stall. I was mic'd up. My beautiful fiance Aria came to kind of pretend to work, and she kind of just skited it off. It's a classic tale. Did I make money? Did I not? Text Finn, F-I-N, to 966 for the full video.
0: But here's a little snippet of it.
2: Finn Barbazar, you've obviously heard about it. The marketing's working. You're all coming in.
3: It's a big epic fail.
4: What do you mean? Fail?
3: No one's stopping.
4: It's been mere moments.
2: I've got something that no one else is offering today, and that's lawn mowing service. You can write your name, phone number, and if you want me to do it with the shirt on and off. Anyone with a lawn here? I'll still mow it.
3: But there's teeth. There's a lot of things here that I didn't know were getting sold today.
2: The phone's
3: today.
2: On sale. I just haven't put it back in my pocket. It'll be another good 10 minutes. I'm ready to finish.
0: Guys, text Finn, F-I-N, to 966 and go and watch this stupid man at work. It is hilarious.
1: Get around it.
0: All right, last hour of the show up next. Hot take. I think I'm getting opinionated. And we've got some really cool George Drive news to present to you.
1: Oh, yes.
5: Oi, let me help the orcs real quick.
6: 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Because look, yeah, there we go.
5: 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You didn't even wait for the drop in my one.
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16: Good evening. Bridget here with the latest at 6. A major expansion project at the Port of Tauranga has been granted fast-track approval. Job cuts are coming to Wellington City Council with a net reduction of around 47 roles across three departments. A 3-metre leopard seal is making itself at home in Lower Hutt, but has had some close calls since Friday night with dogs. Doc says to stay at least 20 metres away and to never go between the seal and the sea. The New Zealand flag will be flown at half-mast on all government and public buildings on Wednesday to mark the funeral of Norway's King Harald V. The Warriors have a home NRL playoff game against the Dolphins this weekend at Mount Smart. There's no guarantee that any further playoff games won't be played at Eden Park. Rugby league with Machinery House in a league of their own. And star Wallabies playmaker Carter Gordon is out for 2 months with a broken leg. He's due to get married later this week.
15: That was George Sport. Listen to George Nights tonight. Sick DJs in the mix till midnight.
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16: For the North Island, patchy rain setting in throughout the rest of the day, and there could be thunderstorms for Auckland, Coromandel, Bay of Plenty and Waikato. In the south, the rain is starting to ease. There should be clear skies this evening.
15: Nothing beats a classic. Steinlager, New Zealand's finest. Bringing you George Drive.
18: Sin and Brook on George.
11: Yeah, welcome on board to the last hour of the show. Thanks to Steinlager, nothing beats classic Steinlager, New Zealand's finest.
18: New Zealand's finest, and we've got three of them, two of them in the room, one of them just outside the room in his own room.
11: That was nice. I thought you were about to not include him then.
18: No, I'm not. What's it, like, not racist, but you, if someone's in another room, you know? What's the room race thing?
11: I don't know, man, but I'm scared about this combo. Okay, speaking of that lad in the other room.
18: Roomist.
11: Well, we've actually got some really good news about old producer Cam, so let's talk about that very shortly. But up next, I'm getting opinionated for the hot take.
18: Go on, then, it's your turn.
11: Good. Moving to the sun. It's George.

0: It's George Drive on your Monday evening, and I am about to get opinionated, everybody. So buckle in, let's have it.
1: Get that fire extinguisher ready. It's George Drive's Hot Take Hot Seat.
2: All right. I've got something here. It's a bit of a hobby, a bit of a skill, and I want to get your hot take on it.
0: Okay.
2: Tech decks. You know the little mini skateboards and people use their fingers to ride them around?
0: They were huge in the early 2000s, hey. Do you know what the coolest thing about this is? That you can get them custom, like you can get custom things done on the back of them. For 1 year for G-Boy's birthday, our friend got him a Lee Matthews tech deck.
2: Oh, sick.
0: And it's like the coolest birthday present, I reckon, ever.
2: Yeah, because you can customise like all the wheels, everything on them.
0: Yeah.
2: And people are quite good at tricks.
0: Yeah. Are they predominantly skaters or people that could never skate and but like learnt how to do it with their fingers? I don't know. Or is it just skaters that do it in their spare time because they love skating? You know how like drummers like drum everywhere?
2: Yeah.
0: Is this like skaters who like to just like continue learning how to do the kickflips?
2: Possibly. I'm not too sure.
0: The like full like skating videos of them are kind of crazy to me though.
2: Yeah, people make full like mini skate parks.
0: Put pants on the fingers, I reckon. It's kind of making me feel weird.
2: Little shoes?
0: They look nude.
2: Little finger shoes,
0: yeah,
2: surely.
0: Yeah, globes.
2: Yeah, fat tongues.
0: What'd you call me? That's my hot take on that. Chris Lake, Chris Lorenzo, Cake, Kenny Beats, it's Long Jacket. Big George Drive news up next.

0: Magnetic and his George Drive on your Monday. Should we get him in the studio?
1: I reckon give him a proper microphone.
0: Yeah, producer Cam, come in here.
1: All right, play some elevator music while he enters.
0: I feel like this is good.
1: Oh yeah, here we go.
0: Producer Cam, everybody, is official.
1: Man, we've been waiting a little bit of time for this, but it's good to get it inked.
2: Yes, oh, signed, sealed, delivered.
0: Congratulations, our friend. Nice. How does it feel to be the official George Drive producer?
2: Feels bloody good.
0: Does it feel different?
2: Well, I've got a 90-day trial period to get through now.
0: Oh,
2: so.
0: God. Mate, you've done worse things before yeah. that.
1: And being radio will probably make you do things that could ruin that trial just for on air, you know?
0: Teeter on the line of it.
1: Yeah,
2: perfect.
0: So for those that don't know, Brooke and I have never actually had a show producer. You probably listen to other stations, hopefully not. But you hear that they've always got producers that kind of help out in the background. They pipe up every now and then. Brooke and I have never had one because we've been a little bit selfish and thought we can do it ourselves.
1: Yeah.
0: But after like 5 years of doing the radio show and, you know, doing this day in, day out, and Brooke and I us having a relationship outside the radio show, we were like, it might be time for us to kind of like get a hand.
1: Yeah, I think it's not only like get a hand to help produce like or bring the best possible product for the listener as possible, but also for us to level up.
0: Yes.
1: You know, having someone to take charge on other things and create other opportunities outside of the studio.
0: Yeah, make where we things can, happen.
1: Yeah, make things really come to life, which we've already seen in the like 6 months you've been with us.
0: Yeah, and Cam, like you could, like we could not have asked for a better person for the job. And it's just been so much fun. And so we're so glad that you're finally ours.
2: Yeah, I couldn't be happier. I'm so happy and everyone here and even the listeners have made me feel so welcome. So it's just good that now I'm here to stay.
1: Yeah, brilliant.
0: Like, there's no like, I mean, you've obviously been working so hard to prove that you're the man for the job.
2: Yeah.
0: No slacking off now though.
2: No.
1: Yeah.
0: Hey.
2: Onwards and upwards.
1: It's almost like now you're like, oh, I'm locked in. I've like, you know, secured this. Let's go even further.
0: Yeah. Like the loyalty to the George Drive brand, like we're all in it together. We've got three people that are actually like super dedicated to making this like the sickest thing ever, right? And like we don't have anything to say, like we don't have a celebration on the cards here, but we do have the George Drive Christmas party.
2: Oh, and
0: on the cards, and that is where we are celebrating.
2: Yeah, that's gonna be celebrated.
1: After 1 week of going back and forth with potential dates to suit everyone, we finally landed on one.
0: I reckon that's gonna be heaps of fun. We're talking more about that in our off-air podcast, which producer Cam has been doing amazing things with. So if you haven't checked it out already, text pod to 966. But yay, Cam!
2: Yay!
0: Officially, producer Cam. Producer Cam.
1: And now back to your den.
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2: Two massive shows. My Home is the Rave, headed by HeadX, the main man himself. Wolfbrook Arena in Christchurch, November 20th. And in the following night, Truss Arena in Auckland, November 21st.
3: 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HeadX and his man X-Men coming. Mosey, Simular, Amplify, Nersha and Damage Control. 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
3: 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Okay, time for our big tune alert today. Completely flip the switch on. I mean, you can get that drum and bass, and then you can get this drum and bass. Particle is all about the soulful nature and deeper flavours. And this is called Coming Down on Shogun Records.
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2: Whoa, whoa, whoa, whoa, whoa. 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

0: There's the latest from Chase and Status, Jay Huss and Ira. It's called Disgruntled right here on George Drive with Sin and Brooke.
1: Red wine juice.
0: Guys, it's official. You laughed about this when I said this in the meeting today, but it's we've been to and froing, back and forthing about whether or not we wanted to have a wedding.
2: Yeah, we were just like, the way you delivered that line in the meeting, it sounded like you were like tossing up whether you get married at all, the actual wedding. We're like, whoa, don't call it off.
0: Me like trauma dumping on you guys in the big DC. I don't know if I want to get married to him.
2: It is Monday.
0: Now we've been to and froing about whether or not we have a wedding because it's a real big debacle and a lot of money, or if we just piss off somewhere and go do it ourselves.
2: Yeah.
0: But we've decided that we're going to have a wedding.
2: Tally-ho!
0: We've officially locked in a date.
2: Yeah.
0: And we've locked in a venue and the wedding planning begins. So guys, if I'm cranky and poor, you know why.
2: Was it the fact that the place at the venue does margarine statues? Was that what got you across the line for Denny's? Or Valentine's, sorry? I'm putting them off the scent.
0: Yeah, nice. And that is the other thing, guys. Please don't DM me asking the details. Obviously, I understand that you're all invested and it's nice to celebrate me and whatnot, but I feel a little bit uncomfortable sharing those details.
2: Absolutely. We'll you can get a full refund, or not full refund, full rundown of the location and everything post-wedding.
0: Yeah. I mean, we'll do a full podcast probably.
2: Yeah,
0: of, exactly. How it all goes and
2: exactly.
0: Whatnot.
2: We'll do a podcast from the wedding, actually.
0: Yeah, so that's really exciting. There's a lot to plan. If you have been married, you'll understand. If you run events, you will understand. Or if you are to be a bride at a wedding, you will also understand. So if you've got any
2: might have a few of those as well.
0: I actually have put on my story, there's a few things that I need help with. I've just put little answer boxes
2: little
0: there.
2: Prompts.
0: Yeah, so if you're keen to go check that out and you've got some recommendations for me, Sin Howard on Instagram.
2: Yeah.
0: Go drop your knowledge there.
2: Do
0: and,
2: it.
0: And hopefully, yes.
3: Can I be the celebrant?
2: You've got a year and a bit or so to decide or to do the course.
0: No, you can't.
2: Then also, you could probably pick up a few weddings prior, so you won't even be
3: I can practice.
2: It won't even be your first one.
3: I'll keep it down to a type five.
0: I would prefer you didn't, because I would prefer you just relax.
3: I got zingers.
0: You sure do. I think you'd be an amazing celebrant. I just would rather you weren't.
2: I think you've got a lot on your plate at the moment. Picking up a celebrant job would be ideal.
0: Yeah. We're working on other stuff for you at the moment. Anyways,
2: we can't disclose that either.
0: That's exciting.
2: Nice.
0: Up next, last cunny.
2: Yeah, let's do it. My home is the
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0: to you by Stein Lager, proudly back in the next crop of New Zealand's finest. 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
1: Yeah, I'm going with a classic from Party Boy 69 and Liam Conroy on vocals. It's called Freaky Dreams, and it's just a bop.
0: Producer Cam, have you ever heard this tune?
2: I have not. I'm excited.
0: All right, you should be. Strap in, mate. You're about to have your...
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3: And we're in. Rangi with you. No mai, hi to mai. Welcome to your Monday evening on George Nights, and it's Buy a Book Day, a beautiful annual celebration of the ancient art of reading words from a rectangle that isn't your phone. So perhaps tonight
2: You pop online, you find your local bookshop, you hunt for something that tickles your fancy, and once it's in your hands, you read it. Just a few pages before bed at first, you get used to it, give your brain a little protein, you can start saying things like, "Oh yes, I read a great book recently." Now let's get in. Over the next

Northern Hemisphere adventures, and he's coming in tonight with the energy dialed right up to 11. Then at 10, Substance takes over the soundtrack to your evening with another fire edition of Urbanology. And closing things out, we head back into that deep stuff. Rupert Powell joins us in our golden season with lush, hypnotic beats to roll us right through to the wee hours. Big tunes, bigger bass lines, and a Monday that's feeling damn good, meow. Let's get the night started correct with Freddie Ginn and Latin Mafia. This is Marbear on George Nights.

0: Now, let's get in on some of this.
1: Big Fresh Banger, straight out of the musical oven. Still hot, still steaming. It's our Big Fresh Banger.
0: Oh yes, and tonight it's fresh heat from Mal P with a tune that he's been rinsing in his set for months. Fans have been hearing snippets from festival floors recorded on phones shared around the globe, and the internet mobs have been demanding the ID. And finally, it's here, unleashed with its seriously infectious vocal hook, a flip of Liberty X's Just a Little, all wrapped around a relentless hypnotic house groove. It's naughty, it's groovy, it's built for 2 a.m. behaviour. 966 is the number. You send through the fire emojis if you're vibing this one. Vabanos, George Knight's Big Fresh Banger for your Monday night. This is Mal P, Just a Little Bit More.

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1: 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He Waiata Hoki Mahara from 2007.

0: for Wear on George Knight's Rangi. Riding through the evening with you, and a huge shout out to all the Monday Massive sending through the energy and the fire emojis for our big fresh banger tonight, Mal P's Just a Little Bit More. Salute to our man Big Johnny's locked in at the gym. Monday is chest day, and he's taking a moment between cable fly sets to join us in the 966 chat with Rangi. I don't know what happened. Finished my set, turn was churning. Next minute, doing a little bum shuffle dance in the gym. This is the way to Monday, Big John. This is the way. Now you hold tight. Our music news is on the way. We talk anima, satanic rituals, and Istanbul. Before that, Andromedic brings up, and Swimming Pool is direct with it, and two shakes of a lamb's tail on George Knights.
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0: Andrew Medic with Up Upon George Night. Rangi taking you through. Now let's get into this. As is the way, each week, each Monday night, we drop into your breakdown music news.
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2: Cheers to Thrive.
0: So, a bit of a strange one from the world of electronic music. Anima's upcoming show in Istanbul has been cancelled after authorities reportedly pulled permission for the event following social media claims that some of the visuals in his Eden show contain, quote, satanic imagery. The show was meant to happen on September 12th, but clips from Anima's futuristic live production started doing the rounds online, with Turkish campaigners claiming some of the characters and symbols look like satanic rituals. The backlash grew, the Istanbul governor's office reportedly stepped in, and show cancelled, which is just weird for 2026. Feels like we've somehow travelled back in time to 1626. Spanish Inquisition's on its way, because this is Anima we're talking about. His shows are famous for huge futuristic visuals, cyborgs, digital humans, and this whole kind of sci-fi end-of-the-world aesthetic. It's meant to be theatrical. It's meant to be weird. It's meant to make you go, wow, that's a really big screen. And yet here we are, 2026, where apparently a bloke made some creepy CGI and society went, right, cancel the rave. They're summoning Satan. And that.
1: 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Music news on George.
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0: Now let's get back into it with K9. This is Surrender upon George Nights.

0: Be with Katie on a mission on George Knight's. Rangi's with you, riding through the evening, and here's a damn fine thing with our mates Sin and Brooke.
1: Score flights, accommodation, and a VIP double pass to Lakes Festival with the George Ticket Telephone.
0: Oh yes, George FM is stoked to present Lakes Festival 2026 going down Monday, 28th of December at Christchurch's iconic Hagley Park. The stacked first lineup includes Netsky, Armin van Helden, Mall Grab, X Club, Oppie Dam, Break, Rover, Lens, Dean Turnley, DJ Zinc, Lady Six, Cinnabrook, and so much more. Now, we're giving you the chance to score a VIP flyaway to Lakes Festival with the Ticket Telephone. Here's the deal. We've got a burner phone in the George studio. You listen at 5 p.m. for the daily clues to crack the mystery number of the Lakes Ticket Telephone and be the first to call the phone between 5 to 6 p.m. Do that and you instantly win flights, accommodation and a VIP flyaway. You keep up to date with all the Ticket Telephone clues and get all the Lakes event details at georgefm.rover.nz. Just amazing. Now let's roll back into the beats with Two Faced. This is their latest, It Is Crazy, on George Knights.

0: Jiggets and Vembe with Seeing Stars on George Nights. Rangi with you, taking you through till midnight now, sending a huge salute to the ABs. Some of the crew have started arriving home while the rest of the team head to the States for the final test against the Box. And how amazing has this tour been so far? And I know that we lost the last two games, but I'm feeling hugely optimistic about the World Cup next year, something I probably wouldn't have said this time last year. The boys and the coaching team have come so far in such a short time. Just bring on that fourth test. Now you hold tight. Club Mode is engaged in a little over an hour with all the heat from our man Mikey. Tunes, big energy, all of that. George Nights feels damn good.
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19: 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The latest and greatest in dance music and the sickest guest DJs in Aotearoa. George Nights with Rangi.
0: Yes, yes, George Nights. Rangi's with you, taking you through to the witching hour, caffeinated, hydrated, and legally classified as hyper. Now let's get in. Over the next hour, it's the best damn tunes broadcast across the Motu and around the world. Then from 9, we're in. Club mode is engaged. Mikey is first through the door, and this guy has been busy. Recently returned from a musical journey to the Northern Hemisphere, he's properly building momentum. And tonight, he's bringing that high-energy electronic sound straight into your Monday night. Then at 10, Substance takes control with Urbanology and the best in underground hip-hop. And then Rupert Powell closes us out with Golden Season. It's hypnotic, it's warm, it's deep electronic goodness to carry you into the wee hours. The road to midnight, feeling groovy. Meow, let's roll back into the night with Skrillex and MPH. This is Mirage on George Nights.

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0: 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The stacked first lineup is super tasty and includes Headaches and X-Men, Mosey, Simula, Amplify, Nersha, and Damage Control. 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All right, let's get back into the groove with Seba and Cavi. This is It's Love on George Nights.

0: send shots on George Knight, Rangi, riding through with you. 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To Josh, to the Kitchen Ravers, Johnny and Sasha, to Penny, heading home from Mahi to Milton, meal prepping for the weekend. 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It's Rupert Powell with our Golden Season. You keep it on, George. The groove energy is increasing.
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0: Oh yes, attention rugby league fans. 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

0: See with Heartbeat Loud on George Knight's Rangi, taking you through, and it's the 8 o'clock hour, and so it's time.
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0: And tonight's tune is a proper bit of dance music history getting a fresh shine. Chicane's Offshore first appeared in 1996, one of those beautifully dreamy, atmospheric trance records, and this flip started life as an edit a few years ago, essentially a bootleg made for DJs, and after sitting around in that world for all this time, our man has gone back to it, reworked the production, and finally shared his finished version, giving it a deeper, more modern club pulse. Now, vamanos, let's get in. George Knight's Flipped and Found, and this is Jerome Robbins giving melodic energy to Chicane's Offshore.

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1: Hiko, Māori electronica music and movement. 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
2: We're doing this big Māori electronic workshop, and I just said, look, well, this is a one-off opportunity to have a wānanga, like a full discussion of what we call this music. 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And Shaka, she just goes, Hiko, let's call it Hiko.
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4: And we're in. The lights are low. The volume is up. We are engaging club mode on a Monday night. Joining me in the studio is Mikey. He's been away for a while. He's been in the Northern Hemisphere. Welkie. Welkie is like a mixture of welcome and Mikey.
5: Yeah.
4: Yeah, that's your own word. Whenever you come in, it'll be like, welkie, buddy.
5: Yep.
4: Yep.
5: With two Y's.
4: Yep.
5: Absolutely. It's good to be back. Thanks for having me.
4: Almost Dutch. Welkomen kind of thing there.
5: You know, that's actually one of the places I didn't go to that I really wanted to go to. The Netherlands.
4: Oh.
5: But maybe next time.
4: Yeah, I feel like there's a lot going on in the Netherlands with music. Hell of a lot of stuff happening there. They've got so many amazing artists, and I don't know what it is, because you just kind of come across them. You're like, oh, that guy. Oh, Chris Dussie. Yeah, he's Dutch.
5: Yeah. Yeah. My favorite label's Dutch, Piv.
4: Oh.
5: I actually went to their night in Ibiza at Cova Center, and like I went to buy merch and like a fan and some mementos, and she was like, oh, I'm not gonna do the accent actually, but she was like very Dutch, and I was like, oh yep, that's the label, I'm in the right place, cool.
4: Nice. So tell me, what was some of the highlights of being away, and where did you play? So I know you would have played while you're over.
5: Yeah, so I played I think 6 shows in the UK. Did like 4 in London and 2 in Bristol. And then I played in Croatia as well. And then I was just in Ibiza making some music and watching some amazing talent. And then did some personal holidaying and then came back. But I'd say Bristol was my favorite place to play. Yeah, Bristol, unreal crowd. Felt like Wellington, but bigger. I love Pohnpei. It's like one of my favorite cities. So,
4: and
5: yeah.
4: I think Bristol is one of those places when it comes to dance music. It has such a rich history. And I know so many parts of the UK, they have that kind of really rich history. But Bristol is one of those ones when it comes to electronic music that it has just been so. Bristol, Manchester, those two places where you're like, these places have been doing it and doing it well for such a long time.
5: Absolutely. And it's really amazing to, like when we were in, I played a festival in Bristol with Hion, another Kiwi. We went back to back. It's called Nowadays Festival, and we played, you know, quite deep. We got garagey, and like someone came up and they were like, how do you do UK garage and so like better than the UK, and you're not even from the UK? And I was like, oh my God, like first of all, no, we're not doing it better than you. But I realized, I was like, wait, I'm playing your guys' stuff here, like it's almost like UK garage in the UK is just garage, like it's,
4: yes,
5: you know what I mean?
4: It is. I think when you're playing garage in the UK, it's not UKG anymore, it's just G.
5: Yeah.
4: It's just the G.
5: Yeah, the G. We split the G, we played the G, it was great.
4: NZG, I think, is a term that's been dropped frequently over the last few years. Amazing producers coming out of our country, giving it a little bit of a South Pacific kind of twist on it.
5: Absolutely.
4: A little bit of sunshine.
5: Absolutely.
4: Yeah. I feel like
5: Hion does that really well.
4: And that's what seems to come out of our country. We do take things that we've fallen in love with and we give it a bit of a shine. A little bit of sunshine.
5: Absolutely.
4: Shall we jump in?
5: Let's jump in.
4: Talking sunshine, it's springtime and it's feeling good. This is Mikey stepping up to the wheels of steel. George Knights, it's feeling damn good. We didn't even get to talk about food. I got it.

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1: Check it out now.
0: Also out new, Erykah Badu and The Alchemist. 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
1: You have to unclench.
2: T.H.A. Murdaughter, this is Hype the Native, a.k.a. Damn Native, DJ Substance, Urbanology, Georgia Femme, it's the bomb, they put it down, that boy put it down, Altero Hip Hop, you don't stop, Damn Native, all day, every day, you better ask somebody, Altero.

Before Mokel Mokai, Eno and Dirty was doing this. This is Manu before he was rapping with Mokel Mokai. This is Tick Tick Tick.

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0: Damn, you think for 16, nigga? 16.

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Rest in peace, Todd. Shout out to Deform, Greg Harper, Exile.

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It's called Lily Nux. Not Louie Nux, Lily. This one, Grimeworks, which was kind of the Christchurch breaking records. Jay Rocha, Chillin'.

0: like this.
1: Message received Wednesday, February the 2nd at 5:12 a.m.
2: Hell, Steve, you motherfucker with Melbourne after party, bitch. Fucking drunk in a hotel, and I just wanted to call and say, yo, motherfucker, so loose.

0: What's that on the steel dome? No, what's that?
1: What I was just doing?
0: Yeah.
1: Nothing. I was just making it up.
0: I don't know what I was doing.
1: Was you taping it?
0: On the steel dome. See that? That's the hope, man. On the steel dome, though. Oh, the free vibe, bro. Yeah, man. Skybus guy. Skybus guy.
2: Good evening, ladies and gentlemen. About to explode.
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0: 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On a UK thing towards the end of the show. That one there, Black Twang, featuring Roots Maneuver and Shawnee T. The track was called Echo Chamber. Incidentally, if you would like a recording of the show, those are available. This is like the admin bit. So, like, complaints to the usual address.
1: Yes, yes.
0: We appreciate that you have a choice of hip-hop show providers, and we appreciate your custom. I have been your host, or pilot, DJ Substance.

Just gonna let this ride out. That was Herbalizer featuring Roots Maneuver. Starlight. Peace out until next Monday.

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12: Kua te mata, and we're in Rangi with you, George Knight, and a big shout out to our man Substance, bringing our weekly fix of the best in underground hip hop. And it's time to slip into our final mix of the night. It's golden season time, our first session with this man for spring, and the timing is just perfect for his music. Rupert Powell, welcome back in, my friend.
13: Thank you. Thanks for having me.
12: Now tell me, what has spring been for you so far?
13: It's a lot. Yeah, a lot warmer now. Yeah, nah, it's good. It's good to feel the hotter weather.
12: And has this meant more time in the studio?
13: More time in the studio, yeah.
12: More time in the studio.
13: That's the one. Yeah, just kind of perfecting my craft, I guess.
12: And so, with more time in the studio, does that mean we've got some tunes from you tonight?
13: That's the one, yeah. We've got this one that I'll play first up. It's a remix of a drum and bass classic. I'm sure a lot of our listeners will know. Veteran by Boo. Did my own little kind of twist on it. It's just like a swingy kind of like tech house remix, which it's seemed to have some good reception online, which is pretty cool.
12: Tasty.
13: Yeah,
12: nice. What made you think this tune? I want to bring this one to the tech house realms.
13: Well, I mean, I feel like I'm an appreciator of all music, and I kind of grew up, like, when I first kind of was introduced to dance music, it was like there was house and there was drum and bass, and I have always kind of loved both equally, even though kind of house is what I tend to, you know, play and mix. I still love drum and bass, and I can't beat a good drum and bass gig. And I think this one that I've remixed is like an absolute classic, yeah.
12: Tasty. All right, before we unleash this one upon the airwaves, you've also been announced for a big show.
13: Oh yeah, Rhythm and Alps this New Year's, which is pretty cool.
12: That'll be a hell of a time.
13: Yeah, I'm looking forward to it. Gonna be a good one.
12: Have you spent any time in the mainland over that kind of New Year's period?
13: I have once before, a long time ago. But yeah. Yeah, it's the place to be.
12: It's a hell of a place.
13: Yeah.
12: I did hear this great story when I was down there. Friends of mine were at and we were talking, they're drinking, they said, you can tell people from the North Island when they come down for a festival because they're not prepared for the evenings.
13: No, not at all.
12: No, you rock around in the North Island with your t-shirt on during the day and you have your t-shirt on in the evening, but when you're on the mainland... Yeah,
13: it's
12: sensible.
13: Chilly.
12: You take something warm.
13: Yeah.
12: So what I'm saying, Rupert, is make sure you take something warm.
13: I'll pack my layers.
12: I'm fully dadding out here. You make sure you take some layers, my friend. Shall we unleash this one upon the airwaves?
13: Let's do it.
12: All right. Can you introduce the song?
13: Yeah. So this one is my little remix. Unreleased at the moment, but I'm planning to drop it on my SoundCloud. Free download. It's just veteran dub, classic remix. But yeah, looking forward to getting it out there.
12: Oi, no my picky my, the road to midnight, looking tasty.

Don't repeat this.

mates. And that's your Monday road trip almost done. We'll let this roll out. Our man Rupert Powell bringing the good energy across the last hour in our golden season. Now, that you make sure that you give this man a follow on his Insta at rupert.powell. You keep up with what this man is cooking up in the lab. I'm sure he'll be posting when he unleashes his rework of that DMB classic he opened with. And of course, you'll be able to see everywhere he'll be playing over this coming summer, including RNA and what time he'll be playing. Now, I'll be back with you from 7 p.m. tomorrow night with mixes from Scotty, Rams V, and our final mix with Momo before she heads across the ditch. Till then, you keep safe, you live large, and you dance every day. George Knights, feeling damn good.

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0: 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Dead that. Still can't assume Nathan. 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I got my music on the rotation. I got my hits up on the rotation. 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
17: Morning, Glenn here with the latest at 6. Kids will be able to unofficially head to the polls this election. A mock voting portal has been set up online by Save the Children as a learning tool. Spokesperson Jackie Southey.
18: They're learning about what it means to cast their vote and why, but then they also have the opportunity to share their views.
17: Expanding the Port of Tauranga has got approval, with the Stella Passage development set to be fast-tracked. Matt Cowley from the local business chamber stoked about it.
19: It's largely bringing greater support and a lot of business planning for those industries that can now continue with their growth plans.
17: calls are growing for a higher cap on student loans for trainee pilots, with concerns growing about a looming shortage. A spokesperson from the Aviation Industry Association says right now students can only borrow about half the cost, which means it's a huge barrier. And DOC is sending a reminder to people around the country to steer clear of seals, saying they shouldn't be approached. It comes after a leopard seal drew a decent crowd at Wellington's Petone Beach on the weekend.
0: Leopard seals are apex predators. They could give a nasty bite to both us and people's dogs.
17: In rugby league, with Machinery House in a league of their own, our Warriors are set to get an injury boost for week one of the NRL finals. They host the Dolphins Saturday night. Prop Jackson Ford and wing Dylan Watanez-Lesniak both expected to be back. The team's named at six tonight. And in the other code, commentator Tony Johnson thinks our All Blacks series loss in South Africa will be invaluable in the future, talking about it on the DSPN podcast.
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21: Cloudy right across the country, skies clearing late tonight for most, some frost around Waikato and Queenstown. Looking like temperatures will plummet to as low as 1 around Masterton and also central Otago.
2: 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Bringing you George Breakfast with Lee, Becky B and Surly.
22: Yeah, welcome along everyone to Mickey Tuesday. Look at that, just gone the 8th of September, 3 minutes past 6. Becky B, how are you?
23: Yeah, good. How are you?
22: Not bad, mate, you know, just chipping away. Where's Mousy Mouse?
24: Hello.
22: Hello.
23: You've got a beautiful hat on today, General.
22: Yeah, I got it for Father's Day. One of my oldest daughter, Gigi, made me a hat. I didn't think you could make
23: she
22: hats.
23: She is a designer in the making. What did we say off here? It's quite like Ed Hardy inspired.
22: It's very
23: it's
22: Ed
23: like
22: Hardy.
23: Like very early 2000s, yeah. Like... Britney Spears ex-boyfriend vibe.
22: Definitely. There was Von Dutch around that time too. Remember?
23: Yeah, but Von Dutchy, there's Von like Dutchy. A cool chain. There's lots of like cool embroidery patches.
22: Yeah, it's pretty sick.
23: D for Dad?
22: D for Dad,
23: that
22: yeah.
23: That makes a lot of sense.
22: It's good, eh? Hey, lots to get through, of course. The Lakes Ticket Tune. Now, this is happening on Drive, right?
23: Yes.
22: With the little burner phone.
23: Yeah, where is it? I just saw it before. Here it is.
22: We want to play through. We want to join in on this game.
23: Yeah, I haven't heard any of the bloody clues.
22: No, me neither.
23: We got told yesterday that we could go through them on the show. So
22: great.
23: Let's try figure it out.
22: So good. Let's do it. Here's Andy C. It's Come Together on George. Stay there. Come together.

0: It is George Breakfast on your Tuesday. 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
0: Yes, well, this is going down in George Drive there, team. It's a fun little game. The gig's going down the 28th of December, Christchurch's iconic little Hagley Park.
2: Yeah, and the Lakes lineup always really pulls through, and it is no different this year. Net Sky, Armin Van Houten, Mall Grab, X Club, Oppy Dan, Rover, Dean Turnley, our very own Cinnabrook, and heaps more.
0: We're giving you the chance to score a VIP flyaway Lakes Festival with the Ticket Telephone. We've got a little burner phone. Now, what's the battery life at there, mate?
2: I just said this to Lee. We've had this on for a week in studio and it's still 100% battery.
0: God, I love that.
2: Isn't that incredible?
0: That's nuts. That's like a, well, I wouldn't say a nuclear battery. I guess it's just lasting for a long, long time. Listen at 5 o'clock with Sin and Brooke for Daily Clues and crack the mystery number. Now, we've thought about this and gone, how can we get involved? Why don't we play some of the cute clues and try and work it out ourselves?
2: Yeah, I'm keen. All the clues will go towards a mystery number of this telephone. And then all you have to do is call the phone when Sin and Brooke are on air, between 5 and 6. Be the first one. They're going to stop what they're doing. They're going to stop a song, stop the news, whatever it is,
0: yeah,
2: and answer this phone call. So, yeah, let's try to figure out this number.
0: Okay, here's clue one.
3: Today's clue for the George Ticket telephone number is
1: the number of times Armin Van Houten has played Lakes Festival.
0: Oh.
2: We can assume that's zero.
0: So it's an O.
2: Okay,
0: good.
3: Today's clue for the George Ticket telephone number is
1: how many people make up George Show and Lakes Festival artist Sin and Brooke?
2: I assume because it's New Zealand, I assume the number is 2, like 027 or 021, et cetera, et cetera, 022.
0: Yeah, that's an 002, isn't it?
2: Yeah.
0: Yeah. Okay, let's go to 3.
3: Today's clue for the George Ticket telephone number is
1: 38 Trek.
2: What?
0: 38 Trek.
2: Like beep, 38 Trek. What does that mean? What does Trek mean?
0: 38 Trek. Let's have a look. Let's do a quick little on the fly Google.
2: Trek. Oh, it says bikes.
0: 38 Trek. Not really.
2: Wow, that 38 means nothing millimeter. To me.
0: Nothing. Okay, go to 4.
3: Today's clue for the George Ticket telephone number is
1: new stadium. Who dis?
2: That'll be 03, I reckon.
0: Yeah, that's 03.
2: Do you reckon? Like, Takaha, yep. You know, Takaha. I'm always like, up to 03.
0: That's 03, so there's an 03
2: but
0: in there.
2: But then I might be totally wrong in saying that.
3: Yeah. Today's clue for the George Ticket telephone number is
2: wherever she goes, I go, we go.
0: Rio.
2: Rio.
0: It's Rio. Nothing, I feel nothing. Okay, last one.
3: Today's clue for the George Ticket telephone number is
1: how many years Sin and Brooke have been doing the drive show on George?
0: Oh,
2: I feel like they just celebrated
0: 3?
2: No, 4? 5.
0: 5?
2: Yeah, they just posted
0: time
2: it
0: flies,
2: on their
0: it?
2: Instagram. I don't know that for sure, but do check out their Instagram because they had just posted about an anniversary. That's harder than I expected.
0: That is really cryptic. Very cryptic.
2: Okay, right. Well, you know what to do. georgefm.rover.nz as well. There's all the clues up there if you want to play along. And yeah, fingers crossed, you could be winning a massive VIP package to Lakes Festival.
0: Nice. New music next. Brand new Sammy Virgie Barry this Friday. We're going to bounce that off ya. Is Hybrid Minds. How it used to be on George.

0: Kate Whakarongo koe, kia George FM. Let's take it back
1: to the old school. This is another George Club classic, He Waiata Hoki Mahara, from 2006.

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3: Two of my all-time faves, ever, Barry Can't Swim and Sammy Virgie. They have been doing lots of bits and pieces together. Actually, later in the show, we're going to go through their set they just released on YouTube, which is just doubles galore. But they are releasing brand new music this Friday.
0: Ooh, ripper.
3: Yeah, have a listen to them, have a kōrero about it. It's called I Could Be Madonna.
4: I don't mind doing shit like this.
5: Oh,
4: do you?
5: Yeah.
4: I follow my lead. All right. I'm Barry Can't Swim.
5: And I'm Sammy Virgie.
4: And we got a tune coming out. It's called I Could Be Madonna. It's coming out soon, man. Well, yeah, it sounds really good, man.
5: There's a little sample in here.
6: Help!
4: That's me.
6: Help!
4: Sammy brought me out for one of his Ali Pally shows, and then the week after, got in the studio and we just had a bit of a jam.
5: Yeah.
4: Well, we went to the pub, I think, halfway through.
7: Quick pint break, or?
8: I could definitely get a pint.
4: And then we didn't come back for a few hours. In fact, I think we'll finish it, and we came back and we're like, it's finished. Finger point.
5: Yeah, finger point there. That's sick.
4: Sick.
0: Yes, you can hear both of them on that record,
3: mate,
0: can't you?
3: That just puts a smile on my dial. It feels like summer. We got brand new Barry and Sammy. Oh, yeah, truly my dream collab. So very, very cool. If that isn't quite your thing, there is new Parappa's out on Thursday. Have a listen to

0: That's a tease, isn't it?
1: That's a tease just of their TikTok, but it's called Renegade Every Day, out this Thursday. Just two Kiwi lads tearing up the whole entire dance music scene all across the world. So very cool for them. But yeah, looking like this week's got lots of juicy releases. Very excited.
0: I can see Surly going with that Parappa's Renegade record easily.
1: Classic, of course.
0: That was your music news.
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17: Here at 6:30. There's some anger over the axing of dozens of jobs at the Wellington Council. The local body's trying to find more than $4 million in savings. Save the Children has set up a new voting portal online for kids, in part to help tackle low voter turnouts in our elections. It gives them a bit of a taste of democracy. Drivers at the top of the South Island have been urged to take extra care on roads after a few issues, mainly with flood damage. And overseas, a clear message from King Charles. It's claimed a letter written on the monarch's behalf clarifies that Harry and Meghan are not representing the royal family now that they're back in Britain. And in sport, an upset in the round of 16 at the US Tennis Open, six-time Grand Slam champ Iga Swiatek losing in straight sets to China's Qin Wenjung.
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18: Cloudy right across the country, skies clearing late tonight for most, some frost around Waikato and Queenstown. Looking like temperatures will plummet to as low as 1 around Masterton and also central Otago.
2: Makita's MacTrack Modular Storage System. 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Bringing you George Breakfast with Lee, Becky B and Surly.
0: Yeah, welcome along everyone to Mickey Tuesday 6:34, and let's all say good morning. And how are you, Surly?
1: Good morning, Surly.
19: Yeah,
0: good
19: thanks
1: morning.
19: Guys, good morning.
1: Morning. Yeah.
19: Nice big old D on your forehead there, Jim. Yeah.
0: Well, you're referring to my hat I got for Father's Day,
19: yeah,
0: are you?
19: Yeah, yeah.
0: It's quite good, it's got a chain
19: good
0: down
19: to
0: the
19: see
0: bottom.
19: The girls know you well.
0: Yeah.
1: It's pretty cool. I'm not gonna lie.
0: She likes it.
1: I like
19: it.
1: It
19: is, it is.
0: You don't have chains on any of your hats I've seen.
19: No, that's on purpose. Nah. Look, it's different.
0: Oh, yeah.
19: It's creative.
0: No, it is.
19: Well done to
0: creative.
19: The girls, actually. They really pulled that together.
0: Yesterday, we always lean on you for Warriors until tickets went on sale for this Saturday's game. How
19: they
0: did
19: sure
0: they go?
19: Did. Extremely well. A lot of frustration out there amongst the Warriors membership community. Unfortunately, when you bought tickets, you weren't able to buy the tickets that your membership has. So lots of people that have great seats have ended up in completely different places. But I think overall people are just grateful to be there.
0: Yeah.
19: It's going to be chaos. So
0: yeah, absolutely.
19: Tickets go on sale general public today at midday. Good luck.
0: It should be all gone, mate.
19: I can't imagine there'd be more than 4,000 or 5,000 tickets.
0: Is that right?
19: I'd say so, based on the pure. Like, each member could buy 6.
1: Wow.
19: Which I think is a little bit too much.
1: Yeah, I saw members
0: that's
1: yesterday.
0: That's a bit too much. I reckon 4s would have been enough. 2s, just, actually.
19: Yeah, 2s.
0: 2s, or,
19: twos,
0: yeah, twos is fair.
1: I saw a lot of members yesterday say, like, they've got, like you just said, these amazing seats in East Stand, but they ended up in South Stand for finals.
19: Yeah.
0: Oh, wow. It's just
1: but
0: a bit of a
1: fun there.
0: Change the gear to South Stand. All right, wedding approaching, guys, and I've got to bounce off a few wedding ideas musically with you guys. Okay.
1: Oh, okay. This is the fun part.
0: Yeah.
1: Playlist
0: well,
1: time.
0: Let's have a look. Yeah, playlist. He's Peking Duck. It is Paradise on George.
19: Is it?
0: Yeah.
19: Okay.

0: It is George Breakfast on your Tuesday, but a milky just the way you are there at 6:45. 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Guys, okay?
1: Mm-hmm.
0: Right. All right, wedding stuff. It's coming up soon, and got a bit of pressure from the misso to have a look at some music. And I don't really want the music pressure, but because I'm a DJ, it's going to get handed to me easily, isn't it?
1: Who can I ask who the wedding DJ is going to be?
0: I don't know.
1: Because you've got a lot of DJ mates, and I assume most of them will be going.
0: Yeah, a few of them have said no. Actually, there's been lots of ins and outs. I'm just waiting.
1: Sally and I are here and waiting.
0: I know. Well, we're just doing the final tally of stuff. There's a lot of people that it could drop out.
2: It's fine, mate. Don't worry about it.
0: No, you're high on the list,
2: the
0: guys.
2: At the moment, we're in the fifth 15, and we're just waiting for everyone to pull out.
1: He doesn't even want us to work 15. It.
0: Oh, crazy. Yeah. Well, that's a good shout, actually.
2: You think you could DJ?
0: Yeah, that's
1: such a bad.
0: Wedding just dropped.
2: We're not getting the gig.
0: MC Surly apparently, and a DJ like yourself. Hey, see what Friday comes.
2: Better duo.
1: YMCA all night long.
0: Oh, whoa.
2: Oh, well, be right up your alley.
0: Funny you should say. What was your wedding song, Surly?
2: Poor.
0: I'm going to pick This Was There.
2: That was one of them. Yeah, that was in there.
0: Yeah.
2: Oh, like. After,
0: like
2: not
0: reception.
2: During the yeah.
0: What was your wedding song, like one of your important wedding songs?
2: Ooh.
0: Hope
1: baby,
0: Kim's not listening.
1: Baby,
2: no,
0: was it?
2: One Less Lonely Girl, no. Ooh. Come back to
1: you
2: me.
1: Don't know.
0: It wasn't Bruno Mars, Marry You?
2: No.
0: Okay, well, there's a list
2: this
0: of stuff.
2: This is something you'd run, though,
0: no.
2: Jim.
0: No. There's a list of songs that actually shouldn't be involved with weddings. This is about marrying, you know, having a tacky marriage in Las Vegas and stuff like that.
1: Oh, yeah. A tacky but feels some, bold. Some say, yeah. I'd love to have a Las Vegas wedding.
0: Careless
2: Whisper. Yeah, I renew my vows in Vegas. Guilty feeling,
0: got no rhythm. These are some of the most popular wedding songs of all time.
2: Really?
0: Not my picks. But some of them are very, very, lyrically, not very fitting for a wedding. This one here as well, a big hit. Stevie Nicks, of course, Fleetwood Mac, Landslide.
1: Chat.
0: But the, there we go. Big record, but very popular in weddings. But the chorus line says, well, I've been afraid of changing because I've built my life around you speaks of a terror of outgrowing a relationship, a job, or a phase of life.
2: I mean,
0: so many people play these records and not really know the lyrics behind them, you know what I mean?
1: You could argue it's just all a matter of perspective.
0: Yes, you can do
1: well,
0: that as
1: maybe.
0: Well. But next, I want to run through some electronic songs.
1: I want to know what you're thinking.
0: Well, yeah, I've got a couple here, but I'll bounce it off you next, okay? Great records. Here's K9. It's Surrender on George.

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3: Let's take it back to the old school.
2: This is another George Club classic. He Waiata Hoki Mahara from 2003.
4: Push me, and then just touch me, till I can get my...

0: It is George Breakfast on your Tuesday. One of the greats from 2003 there, Benny Benassi. Satisfaction at 6.56. Now, the old wedding's coming up, getting in a bit of pressure about the music and the playlist and stuff. So, yeah, I'm a bit of a late... Well, it's only a few months
1: late
0: to
1: bloomer,
0: go,
1: right?
0: Late bloomer. Yeah. Oh, yeah, I kind of would select the songs the week of if I could, but I'm getting, you know...
2: No, it's time to put your A in a G. Are you going to have a DJ there?
0: Yeah, well, I think Grant Marshall's going to be there, so he'd be a great DJ.
2: Are you trying to talk Grant Marshall into it?
0: No, he's he said he put his hand up and said that he wouldn't mind playing some tunes.
2: Oh, okay. What, you don't want to be James? Stuck there all night, though.
0: No, he doesn't want to be stuck there all night. But,
1: what was his fee?
0: No, we haven't discussed
2: about
0: that
2: Grant Marshall's fee.
0: Jeez, how rude.
1: Well, nothing's free in this world.
0: Stardust, Music Sounds Better With You. I'm going to run through a couple of possible electronic love songs.
2: Okay. Hit me.
0: I feel like the music sounds better with you.
2: Tune. Music sounds better with you.
0: Yeah, that's it.
2: This is a love song.
0: It is, eh?
2: Yeah, I'm going to call it a love song.
0: Yeah. Another one from Daft Punk, Digital Love.
1: Yeah.
0: You ever heard this one? No, you haven't heard it? You don't want to hear it?
1: No, yeah, keep going.
0: Okay, all right. Oh, sorry, guys.
2: Tune.
0: It's called Digital Love. Probably not for me. Just running through a whole list of stuff.
2: Yeah.
0: Disclosure, Latch, the acoustic remix. Now this is a love song.
3: I've got it.
1: Yeah, that is a love song.
2: Damn, it's boring. Give me a bass line.
0: You want a bass line? Then you know what I'm really, really loving?
1: Hugo.
0: No.
2: I'm moving to the sun.
1: Yeah.
0: Fred Again.
2: Oh yeah, this is a love song.
0: Nice.
2: I'll take this.
1: Can I suggest one?
0: Yeah, of course you can.
1: Pitbull, Chris Brown, International Love.
0: Okay, I haven't heard that before.
1: No.
0: Pitbull.
2: What are you talking about, Lee? You said the other day that Pitbull and Chris Brown are your two favourite artists of all time.
1: Yeah, so I thought, why not merge them both?
0: Oh, hang on. What was the name of it? International Love. I haven't heard this one before. Hang on a second, guys. Bear with me.
1: Oh, see, he knows it all right.

0: Could you guys get married in Fiji?
1: International love.
0: Yeah, wow. I wasn't born yesterday. You're I'm
1: really,
0: about
1: really
0: these
1: good, yeah. But a bit of Vanessa Carlton, maybe?
0: Oh, yeah.
1: Love to be able to play this on the piano. Wouldn't that be great?
2: Why don't
0: maybe you should surprise yeah. Lee. Yeah, how's your dance lessons going, by the way?
1: Oh, yeah.
0: I feel like we've really let that slip between the cracks.
2: We can't forget about these dance lessons.
1: Oh, I've got to do my ribbon routine.
0: Yeah.
2: And I feel you can do it to this song. We'll
1: I could do it with Vanessa
0: rapidly
1: Carlton.
0: Rapidly approaching.
1: Imagine this.
0: Into an international love mega mix.
1: We could do, yeah. I mean, the world's the old oyster, isn't it?
0: That's what
1: really
0: they say.
1: Do it. Well, okay, we've got a bit of work to do there, don't we, team? Now, house party day. It's coming up.
2: $100 cash.
1: Yeah, let's give it away now.
3: Let me help the orcs real quick.
4: Nah, that's not house party vibes. Because look, yeah, there we go.
3: Oh, what? You didn't even wait for the drop in my one.
5: Excuse me, why don't we let George handle the music?

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12: Morning, Glenn here with the latest at 7. A major step forward for expanding the Port of Tauranga with the Stella Passage development approved for fast-tracking. The Business Chamber's Matt Cowley says there are still a few challenges to overcome.
13: We still need to jump the judicial review process. Once we get that hurdle, then there might be some wine bottle pops.
12: The PSA unions worry job cuts at the Wellington Council will make it harder for the city to tackle upcoming change. The local body is trying to find more than $4 million in savings.
14: There's a wide range of changes pending in local government, bearing down on us very, very quickly, so we're really concerned.
12: In Auckland this morning, a crash between a truck and a bus on the northern motorway is causing gridlock. It happened on State Highway 1 past Greville Road heading northbound. NZTA says all lanes heading north are blocked. People urged to avoid the area. An expert here wants a higher cap on student loans for trainee pilots. Concerns growing about a future pilot shortage. The Aviation Industry Association's Simon Wallace.
15: They can only borrow $70,000. The cost of training is in the region of $150,000, making it very hard for young New Zealanders to enter the system.
12: And overseas, American rapper Macklemore is causing a stir again, speaking up for Palestine while opening for Ed Sheeran in New Jersey. The Israeli-American Council now wants to have him dropped.
16: Sally here with your Georgia Sports News and a rugby league with Machinery House and a league of their own. The Warriors are set to receive an injury boost for week one of the NRL finals. They name their team at 6 p.m. tonight for Saturday's home game against the Dolphins. Prop Jackson Ford is set to return after 12 weeks out with a chest muscle injury, and wing Dallin Watene-Zelezniak is also likely to be back from a broken collarbone. What a weapon.
17: What a turnaround.
12: 3 weeks later.
18: Do you think it's going to be sore?
16: Oh yeah, but he's as tough as nails.
18: Do you think he's going to ruin his chances of actual finding footy?
16: Nah, It's healed. It's just a pain tolerance thing.
0: Okay.
16: Couple of injections and away you go, you know.
7: Couple of Panadols, mate, you know.
16: It'll hurt on Sunday, but it'll be fine on Saturday. And in motorsport with Mag and Turbo's 80,000K tyre warranty, Liam Lawson will race for Red Bull for a third time in a row.
0: Nice.
16: Isaac Hadjar will miss this weekend's Formula One Spanish Grand Prix as he continues to recover from a fractured wrist. Lawson, 7th and 14th, but he got a bit done over on the last one.
0: Yeah,
16: so hopefully back up in the top 10 this week, I reckon.
7: Nice.
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18: Cloudy right across the country. Skies clearing late tonight for most. Some frost around Waikato and Queenstown. Looking like temperatures will plummet to as low as 1 around Masterton and also central Otago.
11: 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Grab, load and go. 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
7: Yeah, sure is. Just gone 6 minutes past 7. All right, house party day's coming up.
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0: That's right, and it doesn't have to just be house parties. Maybe you just want uninterrupted every beat while you're doing a working beat.
7: Wow.
0: Or having a barbecue.
7: That's
0: just hanging out.
7: Yeah.
0: How good is that? Lock it in your calendar. It's Whānau, Saturday, September 19th. Like I said, it's all ad-free. From midday through to 3 a.m. on the Sunday.
16: Quisha, what happens then at 3 a.m?
7: Well, back to normal broadcast, mate.
0: Yeah, normal programming.
16: Yeah. Ah, okay, cool.
7: Yeah.
16: It'll feature fresh mixes from the likes of Andy C, Delta Heavy, K9, Club Angel, KLP, Two Face, General Lee, Back-to-Back, Becky B, Sin and Brock, Emwa, and heaps more.
7: We've got $100 up for grabs, all thanks to Super Liquor to help you get sorted for your house party. Give us a call right now, 0800 FM George, if you're keen for a hunge. How good's that? Lee Matthews.
16: Or $100.
0: Yeah. Let's say $100.
7: Hundy?
16: Yeah.
0: Hundy.
16: Hundy wax.
7: Yeah. Here's you and I on George.

0: is George Breakfast on your Tuesday. Sonny Federa. We think about us. It's 14 minutes past 7. All right.
1: George FM House Party Day with Super Liquor. Cheers to that.
0: Yeah, it's back. All cheers to Super Liquor. 15 hours of back-to-back DJ mixes on the radio. 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
2: How good. 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
3: It's going
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0: We've got $100 up for grabs, all thanks to Super Liquor to help you get sorted for your house party. 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Izzy, how are you?
4: I'm good, thank you. How are you?
0: Yeah, good, mate. Congratulations. You've won $100 to put tickets towards your house party.
4: Thank you.
0: Great. Whereabouts are you?
4: I'm in Auckland.
0: Great. Are you in a flat situation? What's the story?
4: I'm actually still living with my parents, so I might have to ask for permission first, but yeah, I think I'll have some mates over.
3: Throw a little duff. Throw a little duff.
2: Yeah, get some mates over.
3: Yeah, why not?
2: Used to do that in high school, be like, it's only like 10 people, and then open have a party. Whole party.
0: Yeah, yeah, 50 turn up.
4: Maybe a few more.
0: Oh, that's so good. All right, mate, well, you hold there, Izzy, and we'll take some deets, okay?
4: Thank you so much.
0: No worries. Your next chance to win is at 3 o'clock today with George Drive or 7 a.m. tomorrow with us, team.
3: Yeah, and it's all cheers to Super Liquor, your house parties, other essential mix. Cheers to that.
0: Yeah, love a good house party day.
3: Do ya?
0: Yeah.
3: Are you hosting?
0: Well, I haven't had one for a long time. Probably due.
2: Okay. Can we come over to your house on house party day?
0: Yeah, that's a good idea. Put the old barbecue out, mate. Chuck some tunes on. Yeah, it always is.
3: Text Lee to 966 for his address and we'll fire it back.
0: All right, blind ranking, another episode.
2: Yeah, that's right. We learnt yesterday that Surly out of nowhere is releasing his own song on Friday.
0: Mm. Yeah, that's out the gate. Still haven't got my head around that.
2: Neither have I, but it's inspired Mouse for the blind rankings. The theme today is breakout hits, first breakout hits from artists.
3: Uh-oh, people are actually texting Lee.
0: Wow, they are too.
3: You actually have to have an open party.
0: No way.
3: You live in Morningside, eh?
0: For life. High life. It's high contrast. George.

0: Becky Hill, Disconnect, Shy FX on the remix here, of course, at 7:22. All right, another episode of Blind Ranking.
1: Yeah, it's super easy, team. We will be given from Mouse 10 tunes. We do not know what's coming, and we will be ranking them 1 to 10, hopefully in some form of a correct order, but usually, because it's blind, mess them up somehow. Now, Surly, yesterday you announced in music news that you have a song coming on Friday.
2: I have something coming, yeah.
1: With Briggsy, you've been working with Briggsy and In Motion.
0: Out the gate, really. They're coming in today, too.
1: Yeah. Serious. But that has inspired us today, and we are doing breakout hits from artists. Now, this is going to be hard because, like I said, we don't know what's coming, but it's such a wide pool.
0: It sure is.
2: Yeah, what even is it?
0: Well,
2: just songs that have been huge.
0: Iconic hits to groups or bands that put them on the map, broke them through.
1: So sometimes it could be their first proper record, but a lot of the time it's like the one that blew them up.
0: Okay. Yeah. All right, let's start at track one. Okay.

0: was big. Losing It was on that EP.
1: I'm happy to put it in the middle of the road.
0: I'm cut. Yeah, what do you reckon? A 6 or a 5, 6
2: well,
0: or
2: we
0: a 7?
2: Don't know what, that's the hardest thing.
1: Should we go 6? Literally
0: should we go 6?
1: Anything. All right,
2: Michael
1: sure.
2: Jackson could be on there.
0: Yeah, yeah, true.
1: True.
0: 6, you happy with 6?
2: Yeah, sure.
1: Yeah.
0: Okay, track 2.

0: Well, let's just sort this out now. Are we doing it by the tune itself?
1: Yeah, I guess we kind of have to, don't we?
2: Yeah, I do.
0: We're ranking it by the tune. Nothing else around it.
2: I'm happy with this lower. I love the song, but I think we've got 8 more to go, and I think we could shoot ourselves in the foot here. I'm happy with a 9. Sorry,
1: 9.
2: I'm happy with a 9. Yeah,
1: nah, like a 7.
2: Okay.
0: Okay. 7.
1: So what's gone? 6, 7.
2: And 7.
0: Yeah.
2: Let me
0: know, y'all. We can't not stop now. New Zealand hip hop gotta stand up. We got it locked down. Subscribe. Stand up. This was his first single, I'm pretty sure.
2: Yeah. I don't know. How do you feel about this?
0: Hi.
2: Not ripping me.
1: Yeah, like a 4?
2: 4?
0: Boom! It's like...
2: You've outvoted me.
0: Are you a Scribe fan?
2: I'm not many fan.
1: Oh, just the
0: same album?
1: Just the one song.
2: No, happy with a 4. Lock it in.
0: Okay.
2: Lock it in. Okay.

0: Emily.
1: It's a breakout hit for her.
0: It was one of the first singles she ever probably released, and it was spent so much time on the George playlist. It was awesome.
1: But
0: it really
1: now we're in a position where we have to be, I'm going to shoot for a 9 or a 10.
0: What?
1: You see what
0: I'm
1: I mean?
0: I'm not going to let you do that to my girl from 03.
1: But I know that there's, you know what I mean?
2: Yeah.
0: Yeah, it's going to just be stacked.
2: You don't know what's going to come, yeah.
1: Thoughts?
0: 5. I'll meet you in the middle with a 5.
2: Ahead okay. of Fisher and Flume.
1: Yeah.
0: It's Emily. Support Wahine Aotearoa okay, okay, artists.
1: Okay, okay. Okay, one last one before we play one and come back.
3: All right, then. Oh! Oh!
0: It's Sammy Mersey, bro. I still play this.
1: It's a brilliant record, but here we're in deep shit now.
2: Yeah, we can't
1: see?
2: Go one, can we?
0: Why can't we go one?
1: What do we got left? Oh, it's happy for a 4.
0: We got 1, 2, 3, 8, 9, and 10.
1: Jeez, we're in shit. Okay, what, a 3?
0: Oh, what?
1: Should we 3?
0: Okay, fine.
2: Should we meet in the middle then, a 2? So you got 1 and 3, we'll go
1: okay.
2: 2.
1: Yeah. Okay, right, we're going to 5 more to run through next.
2: Man.
1: It's Chris Lake, Long Jacket. You're on George, stay there.

0: jacket.
1: It is George Breakfast on your Tuesday. Chris Lay, Chris Lorenzo's long jacket. Now, another episode of Blind Ranking there, team.
2: That's right. We're halfway through. Suli announced yesterday that he's got a song coming on Friday. We don't quite know what to expect, but I'm sure we'll learn more as you do marketing throughout the week.
3: High, but sure
2: he's got nervous now. He's very confident yesterday. But we thought for Blind Ranking today, we would do electronic artists' breakout hits. Now, breakout hit is maybe not their first record or their first album or their first EP, but usually that first big single that really puts them on the map.
1: That's right.
2: Now, we've gone through 5 out of the 10. We don't know what they are. That's what makes it a blind ranking. We've done Dagada, Semi Fergie in number 2, Scribe, Stand Up in number 4, Emily, Generations, number 5, You're Kidding, Fisher, number 6, and Flume, Sleepless in number 7.
1: All right, we've got 5 to go.
2: Oh, Becky Hill. I'm happy for this to be low, sorry.
1: I'm happy that we're 10.
3: Oh, what happened to standing up for?
2: Emily.
1: Wow.
2: Deserves to be number 1.
1: Wow.
3: What, 9?
1: I'm happy with 10.
2: Yeah, 9. Oh,
3: okay, 10.
2: 10, yeah.
1: 10. All right, here we go.
2: Oh, what?
3: 9.
2: What the bloody hell?
3: Okay.
2: I almost swore then I was that angry.
1: What's left in the top 3?
2: 1. And 3. No. I won't allow it. What the hell are we going to put in number 1 then?
1: There's got to be something.
3: We're talking like all time worldwide here.
1: Yeah, Mr. Worldwide. Like
2: okay,
1: could
2: that pretty struck 109 number 3.
3: Fine. Hugel.
1: Okay, it could be Hugel. Oh.
4: It was acceptable in the 80s.
2: Maybe with this is an 8 or a 9. Calvin Harris.
1: 9.
2: Acceptable in the 80s.
1: 9, thank you. All right.

0: Are we literally, there's only one or eight?
1: Eight.
0: Oh. What?
1: And we're taking a risk on 10. We're taking a risk on 10. Do you want to roll it?
2: Risk.
0: Fine.
1: Roll the dice. Here we go.
2: Yes! Oh, nailed it.
0: Scary monsters and dice sprites.
1: Take risks.
3: Always gamble the feature.
1: Suit gamble the feature. That was great.
0: That was a hectic.
2: Yeah, that was hectic. Ranking.
1: All right, Silly, up next, you are...
2: You got emotional.
1: Yeah, you do. You've got a bio to write, mate. You're an artiste, so stand by. Stay there.
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20: In here at 6:30, police have responded to a serious incident in Rotorua. They were called to a property in Glenham around 10:30 last night and expect to have a big presence in the area today. Expanding the port of Tauranga has got approval, with the Stella Passage development set to be fast-tracked. Kids will be able to unofficially head to the polls this election, a mock voting portal set up online by Save the Children as a learning tool. And Doc is sending a reminder for people across the country to steer clear of seals, saying they shouldn't be approached. It comes after a leopard seal drew a decent crowd in Wellington on the weekend. And in rugby, commentator Tony Johnson thinks our All Blacks series loss in South Africa will be invaluable in the future. TJ told the DSPN podcast it'll serve the team well with a World Cup on the horizon.
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1: That's right. Two of my favourite cities, Wilford Arena, Ototahi Christchurch, November 20th, and Trust Arena, Tāmaki Makaurau, Auckland, November 25th.
2: Sad to Hamilton.
1: Oh. Well, that's right,
2: there last week, and you were saying Hamilton was your favourite city.
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0: 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Now, Surly's big song's coming out Friday. No one can believe it, can they?
1: Yeah, he dropped on us yesterday, music news, that he's been working alongside Briggsy and Elliot from In Motion to produce his own drum and bass track.
0: You need a kind of bio now, don't you?
1: Yeah, you need a marketing mate.
0: You just sell it.
2: Look. Absolutely.
0: We'll bounce some ideas next. Here it is, Fred again, Sammy Virgie.
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0: Sleepy, keep being silly with you on your Tuesday. Bit of lube with Down Under. Now, yesterday... Well, this week, actually, Monday, wasn't it? Was yesterday Monday? Yeah, it was.
1: Yeah, yesterday was Monday.
0: Big news from you. New record coming out.
1: Yeah, look, it was news, that's for sure. It was actually in music news.
2: Yeah, I announced, you ambushed my music news.
1: Yeah, my first single comes out on Friday.
0: Well, you're really getting into this whole George electronic scene thing fast, aren't you?
2: I like it. Yeah. Don't you?
1: Thanks.
2: So, what did we find out yesterday? That you've been working with Briggsy and Elliot from In Motion, two incredible drum and bass producers here in New Zealand. You've been working with them in the studio.
1: Yep.
2: Wow. Isn't that amazing?
1: It is amazing.
2: And that it's out on Friday. That's all we kind of learnt yesterday.
1: Yeah, well, you don't want to give away too much, do you? You know, suspense.
0: Keep the anticipation. Exactly. Is that what you're thinking, Surly?
1: You know, you got to let it build.
0: Okay.
2: How is this week looking for you? Do you have any grand ideas on marketing or...
1: Yes, I'm going to pitch it to a few stations around the office.
2: Oh, you think it's...
1: Well, it doesn't need to be premiered on George, you know, if other stations want it first.
2: Are you going to get in a bidding war?
1: Well, yeah, I'm happy to.
0: If it's a... This is Briggsy's latest record, Boulder.
1: Yeah, no.
0: If it's like this quality... It's going to be a quality production, it must be, with these guys involved.
2: Yeah, it'll be a quality production, but I'm just a little bit worried about...
1: The person over the top of it, yeah.
0: Oh, well, MC Surly.
2: I'm not saying that you're a bad MC Surly. I'm just saying that you are inexperienced.
1: Yes, absolutely.
0: Yeah. Mm. You've had a lot of experience under pressure, though. You are the head tosser for the Warriors. You stand on a paddock.
1: Yeah, completely different environment, though, isn't it?
0: You know? You don't have a microphone. You're not talking to the crowd. I get it.
1: Yeah.
0: Yeah. But you will need some kind of bio for people to look at. So when you go and sit down with radio station people that control music, they like to get a little bit of a piece of paper on the artist.
2: People want to know about you.
0: Where they're from, what you've been up to, you know, basics.
2: Have you done anything like that?
1: Yeah, I have.
2: Oh, have you? But
1: it's short and sharp, though. Kind of like my career so far.
2: I would like to hear it.
0: We've got to start somewhere,
2: We want to help you be sexy spill in there.
0: Yeah.
1: So it starts, MC Surly, never late, always early. With one short but sharp live performance under his belt, he returns with a sequel no one asked for, much like the Fast and Furious movies. Ranks among the top 15,000 MCs in New Zealand. I thought that was about fair.
0: Yeah, that's good.
1: And fueled by his love for drum and bass and taking the piss out of his colleagues, MC Surly returns with Something, premiering this Friday on all good music platforms.
0: I actually quite like that.
2: Wow.
0: Yeah, that's made me laugh.
2: Yeah.
0: Instantly. He's, you know, he's
2: I like
0: trying
2: the
0: to get
2: Fast and Furious reference.
1: Yeah, well, because they're back premiering it again. It's back in the movies at the moment. 20 years.
0: Yeah.
1: Time flies.
2: I think we can help you, though. Should we write some
0: we'll inject
2: group projects?
0: A few
2: projects.
0: Things. Yeah, we'll do a little bit of a group chat here. Here's to Sebra and Cavi. This is a great song. It's Love. Sound of Summer on George.

0: It is George Breakfast. Lee Becky being silly with you on your Tuesday. Oscar Mika is on the ground at 7:53. Now, the big news, the big chat around the old water cooler is Surly's got a bloody song coming out on Friday. Took us by surprise, eh, Becky?
1: Yeah, out of nowhere. He just dropped that yesterday that he's been working in the studio with Briggsy and Elliot from In Motion. They've been producing a track for you. You officially will be releasing what is to be called Sucks to Suck.
2: Yes.
1: On this Friday. All good streaming platforms,
2: correct.
1: Allegedly.
2: Allegedly, yes.
1: Now, you need some help, and we want to help you. We want to see you succeed. Oh, my seat just went down.
2: Oh, no, that's a bad omen straight away.
1: And you kind of had a crack at a bio just before, but when, you know, you're going to go pitch this song to all the radio stations tomorrow and to Dean, and they'll want to see, you know, a snapshot of who you are and what you are.
2: Okay. Yeah.
0: Who was MC Surly?
1: I didn't mind yours, but I think it does need to be bulked up a little bit.
2: Gotcha. Mm.
1: So do you want to say the first couple of sentences and then myself and Lee, we've done some writing. We've done 100 DJ bios in our life.
2: Have ya?
1: We'll interject what we reckon.
2: Okay.
1: Okay, you kick us off.
2: MC Surly, never late, always early, with one short but sharp live performance under his belt, he returns with a sequel that no one asked for, much like the Fast and Furious movies.
0: Okay. Okay.
1: Love that.
0: Yeah.
1: This is where I reckon we go. With a career spanning approximately one set, Surly has already cemented himself as one of the most exciting emerging names in the scene. His sound is difficult to categorise, largely because nobody has heard enough of it to know what the hell it is.
0: Yeah. Huck it as it should have been. Yeah, yeah. I love that.
2: Can't swear, Jen.
0: No, you can't. Professional, yeah. An occasional Spotify DJ who has spent years perfecting the art of standing near the decks yarning while someone else does the actual mixing. You're good at that.
2: I am good at
0: You're
2: that.
0: Real good at that.
1: Drawing influence from Lee Matthews, Sota, K9, Pendulum, Dom Dollar, and the general confidence of a man who has absolutely no reason to be this confident, Surly delivers high energy performances, which is true, I feel.
2: It will be high energy. Quality questionable, energy high.
0: Surly brings a unique combination of hype man, sports commentator, and the bloke who's had four beers and ready to rumble. That's right up your alley.
2: That is very unique, Max.
0: Yeah.
1: And then I think you pick it up.
2: Ranked amongst the top 15,000 MCs in New Zealand and fueled by his love for drum and bass and taking the piss out of his colleagues, MC Surly returns with something, premiering this Friday on all good music platforms.
1: There's something in there that I'm not actually that fond over.
0: Which is that bit?
1: You've said in your bio that you love taking the piss out of your colleagues.
2: Well, more so, old man.
0: Yeah, he's got it.
2: Yeah, I wouldn't take the piss out of you.
1: That's fine.
0: Well, I think that's a great start. Let's put that on a little bit of in a manila folder so you can kind of whip that around all day. Yeah, whack it in a little, because I think you should hand a bit of paper as bio around. You know what I mean, Becky?
1: Yeah, and then I think, do you want it played on George? Like, you want to
0: pitch
1: it?
0: First play here, surely. It'd be a disgrace if you didn't give George first play.
2: It kind of lives here.
0: Yeah.
1: Well, we need to get our music directors, Dean and Beeks, in tomorrow.
0: Yeah, we do. We'll get them across.
1: Have they heard it?
2: No.
0: Were they asking to hear
2: it? No one really has. No one's asking to hear it. Actually, people have been messaging me and it's getting overwhelming.
0: Oh, well, that's people want
2: people
0: dubs,
2: want
0: man.
2: Yeah,
0: people want
1: dubs,
0: like, yeah.
1: Dubs of gold around here, mate.
2: Yeah.
0: Well, what we'll do next is Briggsy and Elliot are going to pop in for a bit of a chat next. So let's see.
1: Okay,
0: let's
1: this is going to be a good gauge to figure out what we're dealing with here.
0: Exactly right. Stay there. You're on George.
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19: Morning, Glenn here with the latest at 8. Police are guarding the property in Rotorua following a serious incident. Emergency crews were sent to the suburb of Glenham last night and there'll be a heavy police presence there today. Those are all the details we have for the moment. There's some anger over the axing of dozens of jobs at the Wellington Council. The local body's trying to find more than $4 million in savings. The PSA union's Tom Buckley.
20: Waste of the talent and institutional knowledge that have been built up into the Wellington Council.
19: Save the Children has set up a new voting portal online for kids, in part to help tackle low voter turnouts in future elections. Spokesperson Jackie Southey saying it gives them a taste of democracy.
21: If we provide opportunities for children to experience voting and understand the importance, that helps to equip them for when they will be old enough to vote.
19: The case of a person found dead in a burning car in Waitomo in August has been referred to the coroner. Police thanking the public for their help during the investigation. Calls are growing for a higher cap on student loans for trainee pilots, with concerns growing about a looming shortage. A spokesperson from the Aviation Industry Association says right now students can only borrow about half the cost, meaning it's a huge barrier. And drivers at the top of the south have been urged to take a bit of care on roads after a few issues. State Highway 65 has reopened between O'Sullivan and Springs Junctions, but there's still a bit of flood damage.
2: Surly here with your George Sports News. And Rugby League with Machinery House and a league of their own. The Warriors are set to receive an injury boost for week one of the NRL finals. They name their team at 6 p.m. tonight for Saturday's home game against the Dolphins. Prop Jackson Ford set to return after 12 weeks out with a chest muscle injury, and wing Dallin Watene-Zelezniak is also likely to be back from a fractured collarbone. Tickets on sale from midday today if you want to get in the mixer to be at the Fortress Saturday night, 6:05 p.m. It's going to be special scenes.
0: What a ripper.
2: You don't want to miss that one. And the Springboks have made just two changes to their team for Sunday's fourth and final test against the All Blacks. Coach Russie Erasmus can't lose the series, but it can be drawn to all as we head into the final clash into Baltimore. Injured fullback Cheslin Kolbe, the main change. He's been replaced by Damian Willemsa. He's out with a broken jaw.
0: Oh, who got a, who copped the shot?
2: He was trying to tackle Luke Jacobson and copped a knee. Accidental. Head on the wrong side. Didn't go cheek to cheek, which is a classic one. Even John Searle taught me that one.
0: Yeah.
2: You don't want your head in front, you want it in behind. And there's a lot of chat. Richie Mwanga might feature for the All Blacks too, which will be quite exciting.
0: Ooh. Great.
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3: Cloudy right across the country. Skies clearing late tonight for most. Some frost around Waikato and Queenstown. Looking like temperatures will plummet to as low as 1 around Masterton and also central Otago.
18: 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Bringing you George Breakfast with Lee, Becky B and Surly.
0: Yeah, sure is. Just gone 4 minutes past eight. Rise and grind, as we say now. Big Friday. Surly drops his first single, which has come out of nowhere for us, eh, Becky?
22: Yeah, that's right. He announced yesterday on air, he actually ambushed my music news, that he has a song coming out on Friday. It has been in the studio with two absolute drum and bass Aotearoa legends by the name of Brig Z and Elliot from In Motion. So he's arranged for the fellas to come in.
0: This is unreal.
2: Or Mouse, my manager, has.
0: Mouse, the manager, Mouse. Okay, well, let's see if they've arrived. A couple of tunes and we'll get them in. It's Chris Lake, Make You Fight on George.

0: It is George Breakfast on your Tuesday, bit of Pure Tone, Addicted to Bass there. Now, please welcome to the main stage a couple of very special guests. Briggsy. And In Motion. Apparently, Surly, you're doing a tune with them. Welcome, guys. How are you?
1: How are we, lads?
2: Good. We're good, bro. We're good. Thanks for choosing us, by the way. It's an honour.
1: Absolutely.
2: It's a privilege working with you.
1: The right people for the job, you know?
3: So, yesterday we got told that we had no idea about any of this, that Surly has been in the studio with the both of you.
1: That's right.
3: Recording a record.
2: Yeah.
3: So, we've got so many questions.
1: Yeah.
3: We haven't heard it. I think we'll hold off till Friday for that. But you guys are incredible producers. So I have full faith the tune is good.
2: Yeah.
3: How was he in the studio?
2: Well, I mean, we really had to stretch it with this one. I mean, he rocked up and he was there for probably 20 minutes.
1: Got a few gigs on, you know.
2: Yeah, a bit of waffle into the mic, and then, you know, we had to splice it all together. One take, you reckon? So he just walks in, spits some chat, and then walks out. But,
3: You describe, I mean, you guys have worked with MCs in the past, a ton of them. Would you describe it as, like, quite natural flow?
2: Well, I mean, we had to bypass the massive ego for starters. Once we got past that, then, you know, we were away.
0: The head tosser of the Waz has really got to him, eh?
2: Yeah. I really felt the presence as soon as he entered.
3: Alia, what was your vibes in the studio? Did you enjoy yourself at least?
4: I had a good time. It was a bit of a different experience working with some, you know, like proper MCs. It was it's a bit of a change, but I'm sure you'll hear it.
0: Yeah, wow.
3: I think we have the first tease.
0: Oh, okay.
3: Let's have a listen.
0: All right, here we go.
3: Oh, it's pretty.
1: It is pretty. The actual tune in the back is very good.
0: Is this going to go down the liquid route, or is this like a setup switch?
3: Yeah, how would you describe it? Is it like rollery, liquidy?
1: Switcheroo.
3: Cool.
2: It's sort of like a Clash of Worlds, really.
4: Yeah, it is.
2: Slightly liquidy, but yeah, it gets a bit more techie.
4: Yeah,
0: great piano. I love it.
3: Oh, it's really pretty. It's way prettier than I expected.
4: Yeah, you wait.
0: Wow. Well, there it is. That's the first little snip tease.
3: I do want to shout out as well the studios that you guys worked with him in, SAE Studios. Very, very nice of you to let him come into the studio.
1: Just donate your time for this. Yeah.
3: Absolutely amazing. I'm really excited to hear it. How do you see this going? Oh, that's what I'd like to know, because I think what we've gathered is the tune itself is going to be quite good.
2: Yeah. I mean, we're probably going to have to launch this with a bit of social media content.
1: Yeah.
2: So maybe we'll have to set up a bit of a release schedule.
1: I don't think it's going to market itself.
2: Get some content schedule works.
0: Your release schedule is a good idea. Take that from Briggsy.
1: Yeah.
0: Yeah, that's a good shout.
3: Do you envision it being played on George?
2: Oh, it'll be played on stages all around the world, no doubt.
0: Is there going to be a chance for Surly to perform this live at one of your shows over the summer?
3: Oh,
2: actually something we could probably tee up.
0: Yeah, it could.
2: For In Motion, definitely not.
0: He's definitely out.
1: Wow.
0: So there you go. The sky's the limit with this.
2: Are we going to pitch just a rhythm this year? Or what do you reckon?
1: I will be there, not on stage.
2: Come on, bro. Back yourself.
0: You've got to get out there in front of the people.
1: Yeah, you do. Wait till you hear it first, Jim, before. Because you might actually not want to be performed.
0: What do you mean?
1: Nothing.
0: Okay. Well, guys, thank you so much for getting us across the line. Oh, he's got a lot of press, as they say, to do this week.
1: The lads have done amazing job. That's all I'll say.
3: I'm so excited. Well. Briggsy, of course, you're going to be in a hot seat. Nothing but Briggsy tunes, unreleased.
2: Well, there'll be a few non-Briggsy tunes, but we're going to do like a full dub showcase. So.
3: Hell yeah.
0: Sick.
2: So it'll be interesting to see how those play out, but I'm looking forward to it.
0: Brilliant. All right, mate. Well, you guys talk. You guys get them across the line of what you've got promo-wise.
3: This isn't giving me much more confidence, guys.
0: Exactly. But stay there.
1: Friday.
0: It's P Money, Whiny Doctor, Fred V. It is Crash and Burn on George.

0: 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Now, this is interesting, Becky. Apparently life begins at 40. It's gotten a lot older.
1: There was the most inspiring stuff article up at the moment, and there is a sociologist, Professor Paul Spoonley, and he is saying that with Kiwis, there is a delayed transition to adulthood at the moment. So key life markers or pivot points, including retirement, and this can be partner, children, career, house. He's saying that in Aotearoa at the moment, you're more likely to get a yes to that at 35 than classically maybe 20 or 25.
0: Well, that's interesting. Yes, Surly, this article's written about Surly, I think.
2: Do you think so?
0: Definitely. It's
2: aimed at Surly. Maturing once you're 40.
0: Yeah.
1: It's saying in Aotearoa, when you're thinking about key milestones in your life, It's probably likely more happening in your mid-30s at the moment as opposed to your mid-20s or your late-20s. And I don't know about you guys, but that made me do a bit of a sigh of relief.
2: Yeah, that's relieving for me, Joe. Yeah. Still got a few things to tick off, you know?
0: Yeah.
1: It's also saying because of that, because people were hitting these goals maybe closer to their late-30s, even early-40s, that this idea, and I'd love to know your opinion on this, Lee, that the idea of the midlife crisis is over.
0: Yeah, midlife crisis. I don't know.
2: You're currently in one. Well,
0: my hair. I look terrible, of course, because I still haven't cut my hair from my bed over the weekend.
2: On top.
0: I don't know. Midlife crisis is weird, isn't it? I guess if you've got a house, you know, all the classic markers of success is like you've bought your first home.
1: Yeah.
0: You've already done your OE. And apparently you have to do that in order, and that's not true. You know what I mean?
1: No, not at all.
0: You can do it and you can mix it up however you want to do it.
1: I also think when I think of people now that I know or have seen have midlife crises, it's not like 40-year-old men or women. It's more like 60 or like late 50s, you know, they go and buy the motorbike or go to Bali and be the Bali guy for a bit or whatever.
0: The Bali guy. Ed Hardy it up and go to Bali.
1: Real Ed Hardy gears.
2: Yeah.
1: But it kind of got me thinking, like, are we adulting right now? Like, when does adulting begin?
0: I think 40's a good marker where you go, shit, I need to sort my...
2: I'm happy to improve 40s.
1: Yeah. Do you feel like you've got your shit together?
2: In some aspects.
1: How old you?
2: 34.
1: Okay.
0: Yeah, he's pretty good, Nick, for 34.
1: Yeah.
0: Yeah, I'll give you that.
1: Pretty good, Nick.
2: Yeah, in some aspects. Yeah,
1: some things you're like, what the hell is going on?
2: Yeah, here? And some days you're still like, well, I am an adult now. Like, no one can tell me I can't do that.
1: Yeah, true.
0: Yeah, well, especially if you've got your own house and you're aspired to, no one can kick you out of it. Go get it.
1: How old are you?
0: 45.
1: Yeah, see? And you've got...
2: He's 49.
0: Not 49.
1: Imagine. Two little girls. You've got the house.
0: Yeah, did the kids first. Didn't get married, getting married soon, house, all that kind of stuff.
1: Oh, yeah, so yours is a little bit... True, you're not married.
0: No, not married, no. That's the thing.
1: So I'm 32. I'm still Brendan. I'm hanging out.
0: Yeah.
1: No kids. Raven.
0: That's good. Yeah.
2: Still at kick-on. Still hosting kick-on.
1: I'd love to hear from our George whānau as well, though. 0800 FM George 966. Where are you at in life? Do you feel like your adulting has begun? Let me know.
0: It's Two-Face. It's Crazy on George.

0: Polar and Bryson there with Now That I'm Falling at 8:30. Now, we're chatting around Life Begins at 40, the adulting part of our lives there, Becky B.
1: Yeah, this is so interesting. There's a sociologist professor who is saying that Kiwis are experiencing a delayed transition to adulthood. So key life markers and pivot points, for example, partner, children, career, housing, we've heard it all before, blah, blah, blah.
0: Yep.
1: Traditionally maybe 25 to 30. Mm. It's going in more a direction where it's 35, mid-30s, late-30s, even 40. So it feels like we're doing all right, which is great.
0: Yes. Glad those have moved
1: but
0: up.
1: It's interesting in the Georgia Femme world, because we're all ravers and we all like to think that we're never truly growing up.
2: Yeah, so, a bit of Peter Pan about us.
1: Yeah.
0: Peter Pan's a good one, yeah.
1: 0800 FM George 966, what age does your adulting begin?
0: Nicky boy, how are you, mate?
3: Morena, brother. I'm fantastic. This is a topic dear to my heart. I had to call in.
0: Yeah, oh. No, I love it. What age do you think adulting begins there, Nicky?
3: I hope maybe 50, I'll become an adult.
1: Nick, can I ask a personal question? How old are you?
3: I'm the same generation as General, but a little bit younger, 44.
1: Oh yeah,
0: we're in the same kind of in the same area, bracket, mate. Yeah.
1: Do you feel like
3: same area code 81?
1: Do you feel like you've hit these key life markers, or do you feel like the pressure's maybe just off now? It feels like you can do it later.
3: I don't know. It's pretty tough. I was pretty lucky to just get into a few things early. So I've got the car, got the house, got the wife, got the kids. But I'm definitely not adulting. There's still life struggles. You've still got to go through the whole. Should I be doing this? Should I be raving at 44? Absolutely.
1: Hell yeah.
2: Of course you should. Yeah, he's still long lunching on a Friday. I bumped into him then.
0: Is he?
2: Yeah, he's still getting into his work in a room, couple tins in hand. Yeah,
0: good on
2: he's
0: you,
1: still
0: Nick.
1: Doing his thing, Nick.
0: That's great.
3: It was a big moment meeting Sills in person, I've got to say.
1: Oh,
2: now, Nick was telling me he gets hit up to ask if he's General Lee at raves.
0: Do you, Nick?
3: There's been quite a few people have like, are you General Lee? I'm like, why? Just because I'm 40-odd and wearing glasses and I've got a bit of a stubble.
0: An attractive, heavily stubbled face with a mullet.
2: Yeah.
0: All right, Nick. Thank you very much.
1: Stay young, Nick.
2: Yeah, go, Nick.
0: Anything from the text machine there, Jane?
1: So much.
2: Yeah, there
1: is
2: quite a few.
1: Such an interesting read. There's all sorts going on here. Shout out to Pete. I'm mid-30s and realised I was an adult when I sprained a rib from sneezing too hard.
2: Stuff that starts to happen in your mid-30s, eh? Yeah.
1: This is super interesting. 46, about to move back overseas for OE number 2. First one was 13 years.
2: Right there. Where
0: That's
2: are you going
0: good.
2: On OE number 2 at 46? Like, what part of the world? Are you going back to Europe or what's the go?
0: I would probably predict that, yeah.
1: How good. Lots of people here. So, shout out to Holly, 31, married with 3 kids, but still going to festy snowboarding. And then lots of other people saying that they met on the D floor and they've got the house and the wife and the kids and all the rest of it. But
2: there's a few here too, like people that have done the adulting and now they're going back into playing again.
1: Love that.
2: Yeah.
1: Yeah.
2: Someone said adulting from 23 to 35. Now I'm in my 50s and I'm going back.
0: Reverse growing up.
2: Yeah, reverse psychology.
0: I love that. All right, hey, stay there. We've got some new music to play here. Sammy Virgie, Barry Can't Swim. Stay there.
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0: tracking. The PSA unions worry job cuts at the Wellington Council will make it harder for the city to tackle change. The local body trying to find more than $4 million in savings. And overseas, US rapper Macklemore is causing a stir again, speaking up for Palestine while opening for Ed Sheeran in New Jersey.
1: Two words that are very dear to my heart. Bring Palestine.
0: And in sport, Kiwi driver Liam Lawson will race for Red Bull's senior Formula One team for a third time in a row at this weekend's Spanish Grand Prix.
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3: Cloudy right across the country. Skies clearing late tonight for most. Some frost around Waikato and Queenstown. Looking like temperatures will plummet to as low as 1 around Masterton and also central Otago.
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4: 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Now, this is epic. 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
6: Poor guy.
4: Fergie, I know.
5: They have released a back-to-back that they did at Alexander Palace, a.k.a. Ali Pally.
4: Ali Pally.
5: And it is like the coolest mixing and tunes ever, so I thought we'd go through some of my faves.
4: Let's do it. Swedish House Mafia. George, morning.

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1: Whoa.

0: It is George Breakfast on your Tuesday. Chasing status there with Disgruntled. It is 8:48. All right, some music news there, Becky B.
1: Yeah, dude, I just found my new favourite YouTube set, and it's from two of my favourite artists. We've already talked about them on the show in the 6 a.m. hour this morning. Barry Can't Swim and Sammy Virgie. Now, Sammy Virgie did a string of Ali Pally sets, so Alexander Palace in the UK. And one of the nights, he did back to back with Barry Can't Swim. I've got some of my favourite moments here, Lee.
0: Yeah.
1: Have a listen to this. So this is a Barry Can't Swim edit, and it's both Alan Brack's Fred Falk intro and Daft Punk Harder, Better, Faster, Stronger. Have a listen.
2: Ooh. Make it harder, make it better, do it faster, makes it stronger than ever.

This is a hell of a double. Barry Can't Swim, Return to Bebo, doubled with MPH, The Sound. Oh.

0: doing that live, eh?
1: Yeah, this is all live.
0: Great.
1: So these aren't edits. This is just them mixing.
0: Sick.
1: Which is
0: quality.
1: Absolutely amazing. Like I said, it is my new favourite set on the internet right now. So if you want to check it out, text Barry to 966. I will fire you back the Virgie back-to-back Barry set at Ali Pally. And of course, I got new music on Friday.
2: So text Barry to 966. Don't text 966 to Barry.
0: No, don't
1: no,
0: do that. Yeah, other way around.
1: He won't know what you're talking about.
0: Okay, Barry, yeah, yeah, yeah. Nah, get out of here.
1: Cool, cool, cool.
2: Just to clarify.
0: Some big news around a special flight coming from the 03 to the 09.
2: Yes,
0: we'll
2: just
0: do
2: been
0: that.
2: Dropped. Go there next, eh, Jenny?
0: Good idea. He's your favourite artist in the whole world there, Surly. It's Hugh Gull.
2: Mm.
0: Moving.

0: It's George Breakfast on your Tuesday. A bit of mojo there with Lady at 8.56. Now, if you're a Warriors fan and you live in the mighty 03, listen to Surly here. He's got some news.
1: Yeah, this has just come across my desk. Trying to find some more info on it as we speak, but it appears Air New Zealand is putting on a charter flight, a special WAZ Express flight, flying 160 supporters from Christchurch to Auckland for the big game this weekend. So apparently the flight will depart on Saturday. It'll arrive in Auckland around midday. From there on out, basically, they've got a whole bunch of pre-game entertainment for you. Tickets are included, Category 1 tickets too, which are really hard to get.
0: What is that? Have we experienced a Category 1 before?
1: Category, yes, makes it sound like a cyclone. Those will be like the lower seats closer to ground level, you know, the ones around halfway.
0: Yeah. Gotcha.
1: Right in amongst the mixer. Yeah. So premium tickets, you could say, I guess. It's going to be hosted by Arwen Guttenbeel.
0: One of the greats.
1: He's an ex-Warrior, and it just seems like a great way if you are down in Christchurch, haven't been able to get flights or tickets to the game yet. They've obviously had some put aside for this type of thing, and that's probably your only way to do it from here on out.
0: Yeah, you're guaranteed in.
1: Yeah, so if you're a hearty Warriors fan in the 03 and you want to make your way up to Tamaki this weekend, sounds like Air New Zealand are going to have something for you.
2: Yeah.
0: That's well worth
2: it. Bring it on.
1: Yes.
2: Do we know a time yet?
1: I do not. I'm trying to find out. There's not a lot of info out there. They're saying packages are $449, and that includes flights and tickets. But, yeah, do your own research if that's perked your ears up and you are a Christchurch fan wanting to travel. But
0: nice.
1: Yeah, looks like something's coming.
0: All right, great. Briggsy's in for the hot set next on George. Stay there.
2: Let me help the orcs real quick.
3: 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Because look, yeah, there we go.
2: 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You didn't even wait for the drop in my one.
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16: Morning, Glenn here with the latest at 9. Police are guarding a property in Rotorua following a serious incident late last night. Emergency crews were sent to the suburb of Glenham. There'll be a heavy police presence in the area today. Those are all the details we have at the moment. Auckland University's Liggins Institute is fundraising at the moment to try and fast-track health research, early intervention and premature babies, some of the focus areas, Director Justin O'Sullivan.
17: We're trying to do things early on in life that really set people up, to help them have the best life they possibly can.
16: A crash on Auckland's northern motorway is still causing major issues for people heading away from the city. A truck and trailer collided with a bus on the northern motorway, blocking all northbound lanes around Greville Road. Overseas, for the first time since World War II, a far-right party could be set to lead a German state. The AfD winning 44% of the vote in Saxony-Anhalt, the country's chancellor calling the result deeply shocking. And a clear message from King Charles that Harry and Meghan are not representing the royal family now they're back in Britain. It's claimed a letter written on the monarch's behalf clarifies that the Sussexes are private citizens. In sport, rugby league with Machinery House in a league of their own, Aussie legend Cameron Smith reckons our Warriors have got the toughest challenge in week one of the NRL finals. The three-time premiership winner told Channel 9 the Dolphins will be hard to contain at Mount Smart on Saturday.
18: They got some great strike weapons. The hammer at the back, Herbie Farmworth, is the most dangerous centre in the competition. So if the Warriors aren't on defensively, they're going to have a really long night.
15: That was George Sport. 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Sick DJs in the mix till midnight.
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12: Cloudy right across the country. Skies clearing late tonight for most. Some frost around Waikato and Queenstown. Looking like temperatures will plummet to as low as 1 around Masterton and also central Otago.
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19: Your
20: workday.
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20: This is the famous George Breakfast Hot Seat.
21: Sure is. We've got a very special guest, Briggsy, in the studio.
22: That's right. He is here. He's been helping one of our mates, MC Surly, out over the last couple of weeks, producing records for him. God, we'll find more about it this week. I don't know what's going
23: Highlights
22: on there.
23: Highlights of my career, for sure.
22: don't seem so thrilled.
21: Yeah.
22: But of course, you have released a banging tune of your own just last Friday, Boulder.
23: Yes, yes. Came out on Dark Machine Records on Friday. Yeah.
21: That's huge.
22: So sick, man. Mm. Of course, the best thing to do to support it is actually go to Beatport.
23: Yeah,
22: and go
23: yeah,
22: and bloody buy it and get it in the charts. And then that's how other DJs see it. And then that's how... you just blow up.
23: Pretty much, yeah. That seems to be like the starting point.
21: For, get on a plane after you make the top 10 kind
22: yeah,
21: of
22: point. You know? Yeah, right. That's definitely a good way to do it. So if you want to go purchase it, it's like, what, $2 or something?
23: If that. Probably $1.50.
22: And you will do your part in Aotearoa drum and bass history, all right? I'm telling you that.
23: Yeah, help out your boy.
22: Briggsy, what can we expect today? I'm very excited for this.
23: Well, since I haven't been DJing much this year, I've had a lot of time up my sleeve. So I've been writing heaps of music, and there's 13 total Briggsy tunes in this set, and 11 of them have never been heard before. So.
21: Wow. Okay, cool.
22: Let's go.
21: Bit
22: of a showcase.
23: Yeah, she's apologies for anyone who's hoping for an ease into their Tuesday morning, because this won't be it.
21: All right, mate. It's all yours. Can't wait. Go.

0: Briggsy, mate, absolute fire. 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
1: It is, yeah. A bit of a tempo switch up. Goodness and track. Don't mind it.
0: Oosh, that's so good. When are all these tunes out? So many little dubbies.
1: Yeah, they're most of them are still unplanned, but there's going to be four coming.

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2: The stack lineup has dropped, including HeadX, X-Men, you've got Mosey, Simula, Amplify, Inertia, Damage Control, she goes on.
3: Yeah, how good is this? And you just heard the George FM Ticket Timer go off, which means the first person right now, 0800 FM George, will win themselves a double pass to the My Home is the Rave show of their choice. Here we go.
2: Hello, good morning.
4: Good morning.
2: Congratulations.
4: Thank you so much.
3: Tell me, are you gonna be hitting the 03 or the 09? Where are you going?
4: Oh, I'm going to Auckland.
3: Yes.
4: Auckland. What date is that? Is it
3: 21st of November, Dale?
4: 21st.
3: Yeah, put it
4: I'm
3: in your
4: so
3: calendar.
4: Excited. Thank you. Will do. Got it.
2: All right, mate, you hold there. We'll take some details. Your next chance to win is sometime tomorrow when the ticket timer goes off. Could go off at any time. Good enough.
3: That's right. And a wee hack around this team, if you want to get ahead of the game, georgefm.rover.nz, you can actually watch the ticket timer countdown.
2: Oh.
3: So you don't have to just listen out for the cue to call. You know when it's coming.
2: Great.
3: Yeah.
2: All right, here's Chasing Status. It's gone too far on George.

0: It is George Breakfast. Lee Becky being silly with your silver bumper final record for us. It's on tonight. Now, of course, show is brought to you by Makita. Makita's XGT tools for.
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0: Makita's XGT power tools built for the toughest job site. Now, you've got to listen out for the Makita moment as well, because George FM is pumped to team up with them, the legends of Makita, for the Makita moment.
1: How many times can we say Makita in this
0: preview? Yeah, it's good, isn't it?
1: 12? Makita.
0: 12 times, yeah.
1: Makita. Anyway, all you have to do is listen out for Makita tools sometime during George Breakfast. It didn't happen yesterday. It didn't happen today. So, we've got another 3 days for this. You're going to be listening out for a buzz of a drill or a static of a tradie radio. We don't know what it's going to be, but when you hear it, 0800 FM George, and then you'll score yourself a Makita tradie radio.
0: Oh, Makita, I need you so. I love that. All right, Makita. We're out of here, and Beats is up next. And into a bit of Sean Hill, into Sin and Brooks. She's all on.
1: All bloody on, mate.
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A tune recently featured in the GTA 6 trailer, Inner Light, Bob Moses and Elder Brook. Biggs here. You were tuned into the George Mahi Mix Things in Nervous Glass. Today, September 8th, would have been the birthday of the Swedish DJ and producer Avicii, whose breakout hit in 2011 was Levels. Now, Avicii was instrumental in the dance music scene, specifically for merging club beats with acoustic folk, country, and mainstream pop, like Wake Me Up. Now, interestingly enough, he actually debuted this tune, Wake Me Up, in 2013 at Ultra Music Festival, and the crowds initially booed him, and then it just soared to the top. It was a chart-topping track in plenty of countries, so he was truly a visionary. Unfortunately, we lost him in 2018, but his legacy lives on. Levels was number 3 in the Club Classics countdown of 2026, and Wake Me Up, that we're listening to right now, rocked up at number 36. In total, he had 6 placements in our countdown this year. The man's legacy lives on. RIP to one of the GOATs. Right now, Rudimental, Send Shots on George.

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0: Lock it in Monday, 28th December at Christchurch's iconic Hagley Park. The first lineup has dropped. It is absolutely stacked. Netsky, Armand Van Helden, More Grab, X Club, Opie Dan, Break Lens, Dean Turnley, Rover, even DJ Zinc. Now, a couple weeks ago, he dropped this sick tune called Bumpin'. Crazy breakbeat vibes that blends elements of garage, even Cinnamon Brooker on the bill and more. Now we're giving you the chance to score a VIP flyaway to Lakes Festival with the Ticket Telephone. We've got a burner phone in the studio right here, George. Lock in 5 p.m. for daily clues to crack the mystery number of the Lakes Ticket Telephone, and then be the first to call the phone between 5 and 6 p.m. and you'll instantly win flights, accommodation and a VIP flyaway. Keep up to date with all the Ticket Telephone clues and get all the Lakes event details at georgefm.rover.nz. Right now, we have the latest from K9 linking up with the OG Jim Cook. This is Surrender on George.

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0: Such a vibe, that track. Souls of Mischief, 93 till infinity, Beaks here. You were tuned into the George Mahi Mixing to Nervous Glass. Now, if you've ever caught a Sin and Brooke set live, you've likely heard them spin this tune. Free Your Mind, the Oliverse edit of Prosper's original, a sick bass tune. Now, Oliverse is a favorite of Sin and Brooks, a personal favorite of mine. He's an amazing bass DJ and producer from the UK. And last year, he did an edit of this tune, Need You by Two Face. It went completely viral a few months later. Well, more than a few months, actually. There's finally a release date. I'll fill you in shortly on the deets for that right here for Music News on George.
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0: Hold Me in Heaven, Andromedic, Arcando, Raffaella on the George Mahi Mixing Center Nervous Glass. Beaks here putting in some mahi alongside you. Now, one of the most hotly anticipated edits of 2025 is finally getting a release.
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0: You may or may not have heard of Oliverse. He's a bass DJ from the UK. Sid and Brooke are a huge fan. If you've ever caught any of their sets, you've likely heard them spinning this tune. Prosper, Free Your Mind, edited by Oliverse. Now, I'm sure you're more than familiar with this tune too. Two-Faced, Need You. Oliverse has taken his scalpel out and done a surgical edit of this tune that absolutely blew up last year.

0: Raucous. So excited for this release. It's out this Friday. Now, this is a tune that Screaming Banger played at the end of last year on their show with Fred Again. It absolutely went viral. Everyone was wanting this tune, and finally it is coming out. And also a huge nod to Two-Face getting a sample on such an amazing tune.
1: 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Music news on George. 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
0: Right now, Sonny Federa, Some Days. You're on George.

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0: 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You are locked into the George Mahi Mixing Nervous Glass. 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
0: 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It's going to feature mixes from amazing talent like Andy C, Delta Heavy, K9, Club Angel, KLP, Two-Face, General Lee Back-to-Back, Becky B, Cinnabrook, and heaps and more. 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It's all thanks to Super Liquor. Cheers to that. Let's hop into Tsiba and Kavi. It's love. I'm George.

0: 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Biggs here, you're tuned into the George Mahi Mixing Nervous Glass. 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
0: 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Now, a little birdie has told me the absolute legend that is Dick Johnson is celebrating his birthday today. So it's only right that he holds down the midday mix for us up next on George.
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0: Let's get to it. We have a very special mix on today because it is Dick Johnson's birthday. Happy birthday to the absolute legend who has helped shape the New Zealand music scene. Right now, you're tuning to the George Mahi Mix brought to you by Nervous Glass. 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